Well, he's opening up about his mental health. That's good. Real life vulnerability with Lil Nas X coming up. It's music news. Here's band Camino. The song is Holly.

0: 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And here's another.
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0: He went from top of the charts to real life vulnerability. Lil Nas X getting honest about what he's, you know, been up to. What's going on behind the scenes? Just kind of a, you know, time to open up. And he's one of the greatest things he said was, you know, I'm black and I'm gay. And I thought, oh, great. Now I'm bipolar. But he opened up about the diagnosis and his time in rehab. And he said he's been working with professionals, focusing on staying grounded and creating freely again. So the good news, he's doing better. More good news, new music on the way from Lil Nas X. And that's it for music news.
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Juneteenth tomorrow, Father's Day coming up on Sunday, and of course, Independence Day will be here soon. The 4th of July, it isn't just fireworks. It's a full-on star-powered celebration for America's 250th birthday. I'll tell you what that lineup's all about with the buzz coming up in just minutes. Here's Harry Styles. It's American Girls.

0: Morgan Wallen and Post Malone. Kane Brown and Marshmello. Put some miles on. Taylor Swift and Travis Kelce. You'll find all the best collabs right here.
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0: somber. That's Homewrecker. Hey, I'm Hayden, and it's coming soon, 4th of July, and it's not just fireworks. It's a full-on star-powered celebration for Macy's and America's 250th. They're bringing out Post Malone, Blake Shelton, Salt-N-Pepa, Noah Kahan, Bebe Rexha, Shaboozy. It's going to be a massive live show on NBC, the 50th anniversary event for Macy's. And you can watch it live, NBC or Peacock. 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
0: It's a classic Father's Day gift to avoid. If you're waiting for the last minute, you'll want to hear this coming up. 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

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Even your doing nothing moments deserve a great soundtrack. 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
2: If you're caring for an aging parent, you may feel quite often that you're alone in what you're doing. But you're not. Not by a long shot. According to a new report by the Pew Research Center, 10% of U.S. adults are caring for a parent over age 65. Millions more are caring for a spouse or partner 65 or older. Beyond the sheer numbers, this report, perhaps unsurprisingly, found a major difference in caregiver well-being between men and women. One psychologist we spoke to suggested thinking 5 years in the future and imagining where you are right now. Will you be glad you took something on, or regretful that you didn't? You also need to cut yourself some slack, he said, especially women. Don't try to shoulder all of the burden by yourself. You might need to ask for help before you burn out. You'll be so glad you did. I'm Dr. Sanjay Gupta, helping you live a better life.
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4: 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Fun fact, Chuck has visited all 50 states. 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

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We're just living in it. She's coming up with music news. Lots of great music. The new one from Papa Roach now. Here's Wake Up Calling.

0: alone. FYI, Sabrina is not actually a carpenter. 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
1: Another week, another record for Taylor Swift. She's back at number one, and this one has a little Pixar twist to it. I Knew It, I Knew You debuts at number one on Billboard's Hot 100, and that makes it her 15th number one. Huge. Definitely everywhere right now. It's connected to Toy Story 5, helping to boost that buzz a little bit beyond her usual fan base. But she was a fan of Toy Story growing up, and now she's on the soundtrack for Toy Story 5 in theaters tomorrow. A Taylor Swift at the top moment. She has a lot of those. That's music news.
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14: 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Well, first, let's talk about actual magnesium. 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Now, when it comes to the science, we looked into this, and I gotta say, there's not a lot of strong evidence that magnesium supplements will actually help you sleep. 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I'm Dr. Sanjay Gupta, helping you live a better life.
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15: A better life with Dr. Sanjay Gupta.
16: Slowly but surely, AI is seeping its way into every corner of our lives. One area perhaps I didn't expect is diet advice. A new study out of Turkey found that chatbots are recommending to teen boys and girls that they restrict their daily calories to dangerously low levels and eat a balance of nutrients that are kind of out of whack. Remember, teenagers are growing, one pediatrician told us. If they aren't getting enough nutrition, it can really stunt their growth on a number of levels. And in extreme cases, it can lead to significant health consequences. Large language models, LLMs, they are designed to agree with you. So if you're looking to lose weight, they're going to push you pretty hard in that direction. They also sometimes don't know how to tell the difference between good information and bad information. And you know who does? Your doctor. I'm Dr. Sanjay Gupta, helping you live a better life.
17: Professional grade.
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0: His next album is going to be called Wild Child. He dropped the first single and an interesting video already. 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
2: A better life with Dr. Sanjay Gupta.
3: If you're caring for an aging parent, you may feel quite often that you're alone in what you're doing. But you're not. Not by a long shot. According to a new report by the Pew Research Center, 10% of U.S. adults are caring for a parent over age 65. Millions more are caring for a spouse or partner 65 or older. Beyond the sheer numbers, this report, perhaps unsurprisingly, found a major difference in caregiver well-being between men and women. One psychologist we spoke to suggested thinking 5 years in the future and imagining where you are right now. Will you be glad you took something on, or regretful that you didn't? You also need to cut yourself some slack, he said, especially women. Don't try to shoulder all of the burden by yourself. You might need to ask for help before you burn out. You'll be so glad you did. I'm Dr. Sanjay Gupta, helping you live a better life.
4: 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Well, except for two. Can you guess which ones?
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and this town's lost its faith. Our colors will fade eventually, so if our time is running out, day after day, we'll make the mundane a masterpiece. Oh my, my, oh my, my love, I take one look at you, you're taking me out.

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I was on a big Benson Boone kick, and then Somber came along. That's where I'm spending a lot of time lately. The new Madonna features Sabrina Carpenter. Here's Bring Your Love.

0: This just in. Tommy Richmond's Million Dollar Baby is now worth more than $1 million. Adjusted for inflation, of course.
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0: somber. That one's Homewrecker. Hey, it's Hayden, and it's happening on the 4th of July, the big 250th birthday of America and the 50th anniversary for Macy's doing fireworks in the Big Apple. They're going all out, bringing in Post Malone, Blake Shelton, Noah Kahan, BB Rexha, Salt-N-Pepa, Shaboozy, a massive live show, and 85,000 fireworks in 30 colors, plus new laser show lighting up the Brooklyn Bridge. Can't wait to see that, all on NBC and Peacock on the 4th of July. And that's the buzz. 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

0: Lil Nas X making his comeback soon. It's Hayden, and I love a good dad joke, but if nobody laughs, you can always get some recorded laughter on your phone. 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

Music news on the way. Alex Warren, and I love this one. They're all good. Can't wait for his next album. Fever Dream. You're going to love it, too.

0: Dear listeners, you are all here for the same reason, to hear your favorite songs and, of course, my charming personality. What's that now? Oh, it's just the songs. Okay, got it. Well, then here's another hit.
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0: Choosing Texas, that's Ella Langley. It's Hayden, it's music news, and Lil Nas X getting real about his mental health. He's opening up, being very vulnerable about a bipolar diagnosis and his time in rehab. And he said he's working with professionals and focusing on staying grounded. Currently creating freely again. The good news, he's doing better. And the better news, new music is on the way. Taylor Swift does it again. I Knew It, I Knew You from the Toy Story 5 soundtrack just debuted at number one this week on the Billboard Hot 100. That marks her 15th chart topper. And that's music news.
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17: 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Born in the hills and hollers, whatever that is, of West Virginia, now a family man with two sons. 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Well, except for two. 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
14: A better life with Dr. Sanjay Gupta.
15: Did you know that almost half the vegetables and more than three-quarters of the fruit that we eat in this country come from just one state, California? Yeah, it's true. And according to a new report by the Environmental Working Group, a health advocacy organization, a lot of this produce is tainted with PFAS, which are sometimes referred to as forever chemicals. Why? Well, the EPA says pesticides keep America's food supply safe, abundant, and affordable. And of course, these chemicals are used in every state, not just California. Now, if you are worried, though, about how much you're consuming, the best thing to do is to buy organic produce, if and when you can. Organic or not, you should rinse all fruits and vegetables under running water. Don't use any soap. And as one epidemiologist told us, use a brush on sturdier items like carrots, potatoes, and cucumbers. I'm Dr. Sanjay Gupta, helping you live a better life.
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0: Ryan Tedder of OneRepublic writes a lot of songs for a lot of artists, but he chose this one for his band. 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

That's the Biebs. I'm Kendall. And are you ready to have a good night? Because that's the plan. We've got lots to talk about. What dads really want for Father's Day. And did you know that Woody from Toy Story has a last name? Because Tom Hanks did not. We will discuss coming up. And take it away, Zara Larson.

0: 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Or are you gonna dance the night away? 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

0: Here's three good reasons why you should keep listening. One. We can't be friends. Two. I can buy myself flowers. And three. These beautiful things that I've got. Got a lot more on the way, but that's a good start.
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0: Hey there, it's Kendall, the best TV dads of all time. Someone made a list. We will dive into that. Let's first talk about the TikTok trend of making blue hot dogs. It's easy. You just soak your hot dogs in Gatorade for about 15 minutes. They're packed with electrolytes, you know, from the Gatorade. The comments are fun. One person saying, proof you can't eat at everybody's house. Videos don't really explain how they taste, so someone at a food blog did some experimenting. Cooking instructions are vague, but it seemed like the idea was to cook them by boiling them in Gatorade. The reviewer said the smell was wild and caught him off guard. They did change color to a disturbing dark blue, but only on the surface. Two notes. It doesn't just work to soak them. You have to boil them, and that process can be awkward. The reviewer concluded it could be a fun stunt to do with kids, but it doesn't really taste different.
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0: What's the pumpkin spice of summer and 8 cleaning mistakes that are making your home dirtier? 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I've got Ella Langley and Taylor Swift too. 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

Hey there, it's Kendall. Are pickles the pumpkin spice of summer? Kind of seems like it. They're definitely having a moment. People are going pickle crazy. You can find pickle-flavored popcorn, pretzels, protein bars, hummus, even frozen pizza. Smoothie King even teamed up with Grillo's Pickles to create a pickle smoothie. It's gotten so intense that food trend forecaster said that pickles have become the main character. Apparently, Gen Z is craving, quote, food that bites back. What do you think? Are you enjoying the pickle craze?

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1: Hey there, it's Kendall. I'd like to talk about Woody from Toy Story having a last name. Did you know that? During a recent interview to promote Toy Story 5, a journalist revealed that to Tom that Woody's last name is Pride, the same as Jesse's. So yeah, it sounds like they're related. When the journalist suggested their brother and sister, he said, quote, "No, distant cousins, please, please." He added, "How did they find this out? I play the guy and I didn't realize he had a surname." That's kind of crazy. Did you know that Woody's last name was Pride?
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0: That's somber. I'm Kendall, and in honor of Father's Day Sunday, someone put together a list of the best TV dads of all time. How about let's start with the top 10. Phil Dunphy on Modern Family, yeah. Mike Brady on Brady Bunch. How about Homer Simpson on The Simpsons? Herman Munster on The Musters. Danny Tanner on Full House. Dan Connor on Roseanne. Carl Winslow on Family Matters. Bob Belcher from Bob's Burgers. Andy Taylor on The Andy Griffith Show. And Al Bundy took the number one spot from Married with Children. What do you think?
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0: It's Olivia Dean. I'm Kendall, and America's about to turn 250 years old in a few weeks. To celebrate, we are burying a time capsule that won't be opened for another 250 years. Yeah, that's right. It's called America's Time Capsule, and we won't open it until July 4th of 2276. As for what goes in the capsule, here's what the director of the project said. We wanted all states and territories to be represented to choose their own objects to submit. It has to be sea to shining sea. It has to be personal. But there are some rules. You can't put anything that will spoil. So you have to be careful that objects won't affect the other objects around them. So no adhesive or leather. They haven't decided the entire collection. So far, an iPhone 17, Native American artwork, essays from students, and a Coca-Cola bottle. What do you think?
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0: Jelly Roll and Bunny XO have not made public statements about their divorce filing yet. All that's known so far is Jelly listed their separation date as May 9th and irreconcilable differences as the reason. But fans have been connecting the dots, and they think they've been hinting at it for the past month. For starters, Jelly wasn't wearing his wedding band at the CMA Fest. Bunny has also been pretty active on social media. 2 days after he filed for divorce, she posted a TikTok with the message, quote, "Women's intuition when that stuff don't add up." She also posted a video of herself horseback riding with the message, "Wild hearts can't be broken." Bunny has also reposted TikToks about toxic relationships, recognizing manipulation, setting boundaries, and walking away from unhealthy situations. Meanwhile, Jelly's daughter says she's disgusted with how people are so invested in knowing what's going on.
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0: Well, that was fun. Thanks for hanging with me. It's Kendall dancing out the door, but the playlist continues. We'll hear from Alex Warren and Outkast. Have a fabulous day.
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5: All right, Kid Nation, this is a big week when it comes to movies, and there's a Titan coming out. We all grew up with this movie, so we're really excited to talk to Gray Drake, our expert movie critic. Hi, Gray.
6: Good morning, friends. Now, this is not the big movie that JC was talking about. However, there is a movie in theaters about somebody who got real old, and that person is Robin Hood.

0: in the death of Robin Hood, and that is played by Mr. Hugh Jackman.
1: Oh, no, he dies.
2: Again? Can he not live through one movie?
1: First Wolverine, now this.
0: No.
2: That sheep detective thing?
0: Oh, yeah, exactly.
1: They die in the movie.
0: That's true. Hugh Jackman is so beautiful, and yet we've been cursed to watch him perish over and over in film. That's a great point.
3: Wow. This is like a montage of all the times his characters die.
0: So in Death of Robin Hood, do y'all remember that movie that came out a long time ago, Logan, where it was like he's playing Wolverine, but like an old version?
2: Yes.
0: And he's taking care of Professor Xavier?
2: Yes.
0: Yeah. So basically that movie, but make it Robin Hood. That's what this is.
4: Okay.
5: So there's a lot of blood and stuff?
2: I'm not getting a feel for whether you like it or not.
0: I don't actually know if I liked it myself. It's a very dark film spiritually, and it is a very violent film. Mm. And he is playing a version of Robin Hood who walks through Sherwood Forest and surrounding areas listening to people tell tales of the great Robin Hood, who would rob from the rich and give to the poor. And he would know that those are just stories, that the real Robin Hood, he knows, because he is him, is really a bad person. Oh. He says that he thinks he doesn't deserve any kind of, you know, any kind of joy or any kind of, you know, revelry from people. And this one is a very different version of the Robin Hood story. We definitely haven't heard this before, so that made it interesting. It is dark. It is violent. It's a very quiet movie. I didn't come out loving this, but I do appreciate that it's different than what we've seen before. And it is an A24 movie that is, you know, always pushing the boundaries of what's acceptable. So if you feel like a violent take on the Robin Hood tale towards his end of life, then check it out, because it also stars the great Jodie Comer from Killing Eve.
2: Uh-huh. I like her, but you lost me at dark spiritually. I'm trying to protect my spirit from darkness now.
0: That's good. You know what? I hear that, and this would not be your film.
2: Yeah.
0: So a movie, Kelly, that you might be more interested in is the big one JC was talking about, and that is, everybody hold up one hand in the air, it's Toy Story, and it's this many.
3: Yay! Bye. Bye.
5: I'm an idiot. I was holding one finger up in the air.
2: Said you said hand.
5: Yeah, my bad.
0: Yeah, Toy Story 1, believe it or not, was 31 years ago.
3: Woof.
0: And they are still making these films. And I have great news for everyone. It's good.
4: Yay! Even better news. Yeah.
3: Did you cry?
0: Yeah. I did get misty very much. And I'll tell you that I thought that 4 was okay. I didn't mind it. It's a Toy Story movie, so you know that it's at least competent. But it didn't merely make me feel emotional. And so I didn't really remember it very much.
5: Same.
0: And yeah, and so it was fine. But 5 is a return to form for Pixar. And it opens with a very interesting image. And it's a desert island. And all of a sudden you realize that 50 Buzz Lightyears have washed onto the shore. And so the movie has a brilliant way of explaining how it happened and what ends up happening to them, which is just the genius of Pixar. And in between, what you need to know is that this is really Sheriff Jesse's story.
3: Mm-hmm. Okay. You go, girl.
0: Exactly. And so basically, we know in the past that Jesse's had a lot of pain when she stopped getting played with by her human and by her little girl. And so she sort of carried that with her. And now she's doing a lot of healing when she's hanging out with Bonnie. But she and all the other toys notice that kids are having a really hard time playing with their toys because they all have screens. Oh. So this movie is really about how technology has changed childhood. So the toys have to figure out what to do, because they're going to, that once again, they are at risk of being abandoned, and this time not picked up again. It's similar to what all the other storylines of the movies have been. It's just sort of with a very modern twist. It is very poignant. I think you're going to think about yourself. You're also going to think about your children, and your kids watching it are definitely going to recognize, like, yeah, like, what toys?
4: Deep. So, this is going to be the first time that me and Charlie have cried together.
6: I'm
4: assuming.
5: Nah, you guys cried before.
4: I mean, she's cried a lot.
5: Yeah.
2: I've
4: gone to my room and cried too.
5: but just not together in the same spot. I got you.
0: One thing I'll say about Toy Story is that I do think that they're going more for tugging at your heartstrings than they are laughs. Mm. So the movies have become like not nearly as funny as they used to be. But it's still fine. It's still very moving, and you still get to see all the same characters that you love. Plus, Conan O'Brien is playing a machine called Smarty Pants that is absolutely hilarious. It's a total home run. So Toy Story 5, very good. Going to make a ton of money. Love that all these people are in the theaters, including Kelly seeing Disclosure Day last weekend.
2: Girl.
5: Oh. Yikes.
0: I'm sorry.
2: Gray and I had some, you know, DM and going back and forth on that one. Yeah.
5: Had to let her know you agreed with her.
2: Well, the longer I stay away from it, the more I hate it.
5: I know.
2: Yeah.
3: Wow. What a bummer.
0: Do you know what I realized? I think that I think I told you this, Kelly. If you just watch Disclosure Day as a fun action film and you don't expect anything more, then it's pretty fun. But if you're expecting a very deep message that's going to teach you something about yourself and humanity, it's nope. Try again.
2: And so many questions. It's like, ugh.
0: Ugh. Yeah. So, you know, there is one last movie. It's a smaller film that is very thought-provoking, and it's called Leviticus.
2: I haven't heard about this at all.
0: So this is a neon film, which means, again, it's like A24. It's kind of pushing the boundaries. And it is about a young man in Australia. And he and his mom just moved to this very small town. And they are very religious. Both the town is really the religious group. And this young man has some feelings for a boy in his grade.
7: Period. Happy Pride Month.
0: Yay, happy Pride. So things seem to be going great, except that the religious families in this town notice that when their children are having these feelings, they would like to bless them and make them not have these feelings anymore. And so they do a cleansing, and they just think that it's a ritual and it's a cleansing and it's no problem. That is not the case. Oh. In fact, what they are doing is calling on a very violent entity, and it follows the child that has had the ritual performed on them.
3: Ugh. I hate when you accidentally summon a demon.
7: And it looks like the guy in this movie was in Talk to Me.
0: He was, exactly. Yeah. Okay. And in another thought-provoking horror film, because the violent entity shows up to that child as the person that they love the most.
2: Oh.
4: Oh, man.
5: No.
0: It's so you can see... So you could see how this goes south very, very quickly. This is an incredibly thought-provoking movie and very sad. It is very frightening. It definitely has vibes of It Follows. It definitely has whispers of Talk to Me, and it will really make you think about our world and about what it is like to feel unsafe because of who you are.
7: So it's going to make me want to try gay conversion therapy is what you're saying.
0: You're like, sign me up for that ritual, baby. You're like, I don't know. Some old man stands in front of me and he lights a match, and then boom, there goes. My life is easy all of a sudden.
3: Just a Tuesday.
0: So Leviticus is one that I've been waiting for, and I think that it is definitely worth watching.
7: I've seen lots of great reviews on TikTok about it. They said it was really scary.
0: You know, I think that what made it that much more frightening for me is how realistic it is. Mm. It's not really a lot of jump scares, and it's not a lot of gory violence. It just really made me think about how crazy this world feels, and how it sort of sometimes you just really feel unprotected. Like, you have to be suspicious of everything now. It's so exhausting.
4: That's the truth. Yeah.
5: Yeah.
0: And so it's, you know, it hit very close to home, and it's a really interesting movie.
5: All right, so it looks like it's a good weekend for theaters. Go check out Toy Story 5. Going to be definitely the biggest movie of probably the summer. And Death of Robin Hood, Gray's like, on that bad boy. But I'm interested in Leviticus for sure.
7: Me too.
5: Well, Gray, you get out there and be careful.
2: Stay vigilant out there.
6: We need you back next week.
5: You know what I'm saying? Like,
0: that's right. I'm going to have my head on a swivel, my babies.
5: Have a wonderful weekend, Gray. We'll catch up with you next week.
0: All right, everybody. Love you.
5: Love you.
2: Bye.
8: We are the Kid.
9: A Better Life with Dr. Sanjay Gupta.
10: Slowly but surely, AI is seeping its way into every corner of our lives. One area perhaps I didn't expect is diet advice. A new study out of Turkey found that chatbots are recommending to teen boys and girls that they restrict their daily calories to dangerously low levels and eat a balance of nutrients that are kind of out of whack. Remember, teenagers are growing, one pediatrician told us. If they aren't getting enough nutrition, it can really stunt their growth on a number of levels. And in extreme cases, it can lead to significant health consequences. Large language models, LLMs, they are designed to agree with you. So if you're looking to lose weight, they're going to push you pretty hard in that direction. They also sometimes don't know how to tell the difference between good information and bad information. And you know who does? Your doctor. I'm Dr. Sanjay Gupta, helping you live a better life.
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5: It is so catchy, and it's got like a good old school country vibe.
6: Right?
5: It
6: makes you just want
5: to
6: dance.
7: Uh-huh. And it sounds live.
6: We need to play that for German Freddie or whatever.
5: Yeah, Freddie in Germany.
6: Yeah. See how they like it.
5: Freddie's in Houston. He was watching Cristiano Ronaldo, and he's supposed to be going to. Did he go to Ella Langley already?
8: I think he's supposed to see Ella Langley either tonight or tomorrow in Oklahoma City.
5: Okay.
8: We know too much.
5: By the way, so Freddie's this German guy who went viral because he is enjoying America. Doesn't really show his face or anything. I did see that a private plane company offered him a flight to Ella Langley's concert.
9: Really?
5: Most of us would say, 100% yes. I will take your free private plane.
9: Yeah.
5: He said, no, thank you. I want to keep enjoying America and traveling.
6: Yeah, but
5: by
6: he
5: car.
6: Wants to see the sights. Right. That's part of it.
5: That's
6: right?
5: The whole point. Made me love him even more.
9: Yeah.
5: And he
9: yeah.
5: has been posting radio stations talking about him.
9: Aww.
5: And so he's in the Ubers and whatever, and he's turning on the radio, and that's how he's getting to know America.
6: And how fun that he does get to be a little anonymous still, right?
9: Mm-hmm. Right.
8: Yeah.
5: Yeah, he's doing it right. He is.
6: But you know, every Kimmel and Fallon, they're all trying to land him.
8: For sure. And he did, because you said the other day, because he was only posting on X.
5: X.
8: And so people were making fake accounts pretending to be him to get brand deals and stuff. Yeah. And so he did make an Instagram account. He was like, I'm making it and this is what it is. So just to know that this is mine, I'm still going to keep posting on X. And then he's just going to do like photo dumps is what he said. But
5: I followed him.
8: On Instagram?
5: On
8: okay,
5: Instagram
8: I need to do the same.
5: And I slipped into the DMs.
6: How do you know which one is him?
8: He posted it on his X.
5: He did. Yes.
6: Okay, so you have to go to his X to find out the real one.
7: What's the at?
8: Freddie7LA or Freddie LA7.
5: Real something. It ends with real.
6: Well, on Twitter, because people have tried stealing it on Instagram. So it's something else on Instagram.
5: Oh, man. What
8: Twitter, I want to say it's Freddie7LA or Freddie LA7.
5: Yeah.
8: I guess I can pull that.
5: He's got like some numbers on it, yeah. And but he did create it, and I did tell him, I did slip into the DMs. And I didn't even ask him to be on our show on that one. I did on X, but I said, stay anonymous as long as you can, because that is going to make it so that you have so much more fun.
8: Freddie LA7 on X.
5: Boom. And then his Instagram has real at the end. I forgot exactly what it is.
7: Oh, he ate at Texas Roadhouse.
5: Oh, yeah. He's been everywhere, Justin. He's been having a blast. All right. Let's go ahead and get our love expert in here, though. Let's read some of these problems our friends are going through. Write her at loveletterstokelly.com.
10: Love letters. Love letters to Kelly.
5: Dear Kelly, you are the love expert.
6: I am.
5: I'm not really riding with a problem, but it's really important to me. I was dealing with a difficult separation from my husband in December, and I met someone online that rocked my world.
6: Oh, well, it happens.
5: We had great chemistry, and I adored just hearing his voice on the phone. We had a lot of complications in our personal lives, and he just disappeared. Then 3 months later, he reappeared, Kelly. I live in South Carolina. He lives in Texas.
6: Shout out, South Carolina.
5: And we reconnected, and I was so happy. But then, once again, real life interrupted right after we made plans to meet in person here in South Carolina. Well, he was here for business. I couldn't take losing him again after letting him back in, so I cut the cord and walked away. But, Kelly, I miss him, his voice, and his support. But all I want is for him to know that I will never forget that connection. And I love him.
6: Oh, no.
5: Could you please just read this on air and tell him, Abby?
6: There you go, Abby. Hopefully he's listening. Look, you've been victimed. Like, I can talk about this because it happened to me. The same thing happened to me where this, a listener Didn't live in the city. He lived in, you know, in one of our
9: affiliate
6: markets. Yeah. And I was on a kids trip. We'd been like, he'd messaged me and, you know, it was just fun banter back and forth. I was on a kids trip and my phone rang in my room because I travel under my fake name. No, he just rang my room and we ended up getting on the phone and the sound of his voice and we talked and I just, you know, you create this love story in your head. Uh-huh. And every time we tried to make plans to get together, wouldn't you know, something came up.
11: Yeah. Huh?
6: So I've got a business trip coming to see you. We're going to meet. And he's like, called me right before I cracked a tooth. I have emergency dental care. I can't fly, you know, when you have something like that, you know, and something always came up.
11: Oh.
6: And the final thing that, you know, I was catfished, you know, I have to look back. You want to believe so bad.
9: Yeah.
6: And the final thing was he told me that the girl he'd been seeing, she just showed up and announced that she was pregnant.
8: Mm. Oh, of course you did.
6: And he needed to do the right thing.
8: Right.
6: Because it was getting to the point where we're going to have to meet or it's going to have to be over.
5: Yeah.
6: Right. And I struggle with that because I believed I had fallen in love with this person that I'd never even seen.
5: The voice.
6: You know, of course he sent me a picture. Was it him? Yeah. I don't know. But I had to trust. Yeah. This is years and years ago before I could go online and do all the internet sleuthing that you can do today.
5: Yeah.
6: But, you know, so I feel for you. And I know you want something so badly because you're lonely. You feel like somebody makes you feel alive and sexy again.
11: Mm-hmm.
6: But when you see, it's probably just a game. Honestly, it's probably just a game for him. And when he dumped you because he found somebody in his real life that he could kind of mess around with. And, oh, well, that ended it. Let me go back to the one that I know I can have fun with and tease a little bit more. Mm-hmm. So if you can kind of get mad about it, I still look back on that with a lot of fondness. I still do because it was
9: fun.
6: I don't know. It was fun. It was exciting. It made me feel a certain way. But I know for a fact I was catfished.
5: Yeah, that sounds fishy here,
6: and it
5: Abby.
6: Sounds like the same thing's happened to you. So I want, you know, I don't judge you for that because I lived it. But, yeah. Let it go.
5: Lots of awesome dudes in South Carolina. You'll find one in person.
6: Heck yeah.
5: You got them out there.
6: That little cute boy that just got dumped on Love Island.
5: Boom.
8: Oh, Sean?
6: No, the guy that was the cowboy.
8: Oh, Caleb.
6: Caleb.
5: There you go.
6: Well, he got, look, he works right out of Charleston.
5: Go find Caleb.
6: So cute.
8: So cute.
12: Go find Caleb.
10: Love letters. Love letters to Kelly.
9: Kelly, you're the love expert.
6: I am.
9: I have a guy friend, and him and I have been friends for over 10 years. We are both in our 40s. We started dating about 3 years ago. Then his mom started to say stuff to him like, we're not compatible, we're too different to make it last, and she's worried that I would be like his ex-wife.
6: Mm.
9: About a month after he asked me to marry him, he broke up with me because of his mom telling him we would not work out. We're still friends, and we still see each other from time to time, and all of those sparks are still there. Basically, his mom doesn't like me very much because she thinks I act like a queen bee around her and that I was rude to her and her friends, but I would never do that. My mom taught me better. We both still love each other very much, but should I give up on him and try someone else? Lost for words.
6: Yeah. Because that's a mama's boy, and that's a package deal, girl, and he did you a favor by calling it off, and you're not doing yourself a favor because you say y'all are still hanging out. That means you're still hooking up with him.
9: Yep.
6: Cut that off, because the mama's, unless you want to wait her out, you know what I mean?
5: Does she go?
6: You're going to wait her out? Yeah. Yeah.
9: Wow, Kelly.
6: What's the option here?
5: That
6: you're wasting time. He's already chosen mama over you, and you're still giving him the goodies because it feels good and you got nothing else going on.
9: Ron, how old is your mother again? How's she been feeling? She a little sick? Okay. I don't know why I'm talking like this.
6: I don't either.
8: Like, you are asking about the old woman, but you're doing the old woman voice.
9: Yeah.
8: Right. So you're confusing the characters.
9: Yeah, yeah. See, that's why you don't come to me for improv stuff.
6: But you keep trying.
9: I keep trying.
5: It was a good attempt.
6: So my advice is to let it go. He's already chosen his mother over you.
9: Yep.
6: He flat out did that. He took back his proposal, girl.
9: Wow.
6: I mean, come on. What are we doing here?
9: Broke off the engagement.
6: I know the pickings are slim at certain times, but she's how old?
9: 40? Yeah,
6: did you say 40?
9: Yeah, in her 40s.
6: Girl, you're heading into your prime season.
9: Mm.
6: I'm prime. That, like, I've talked about it. My 40s were the best.
11: the best. I had the best time. But if you're hanging on to some guy that's choosing his mother over you, you're not going to get out there and have all that fun.
13: I'm in my 40s.
5: He's choosing mama instead.
13: I'm in my prime season.
14: You're going to be excited for my 40s,
11: Kelly. Why are you talking like Madea?
5: That's what it is. That was Madea.
9: Oh, that's what it was.
5: That, you're Madea.
11: Oh.
9: Holler at me, Tyler.
14: But you do have me excited for my 40s, Kelly. I'm like, I better be having fun in my 40s, too.
11: Well, you need to break up with Daniel.
14: Yeah. No.
5: Well, that's what Kelly's saying.
8: Yeah, she was.
11: I was single in my 40s.
5: Right. So.
14: Is it cheating if my man's watching? I was in my 40s.
5: If you want to write our love expert, you can do so. Loveletterstokelly.com is where you can get those in. And I was correct. The Freddie tag on Instagram is FreddieLA7. It doesn't say real on it. I don't know why in my head it's
8: no, on his Instagram, it's FreddieLA7 real. On his TikTok. What?
5: On Instagram, yeah. Okay. I guess he changed it.
11: Twitter,
8: go to his Twitter.
11: And then he'll tell you what the Instagram is.
5: He must have switched it or something.
14: On X.
5: But he's a fun
14: Freddie follower. LA7.
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21: Welcome.
22: This is a very positive segment right here. Feel Good Friday.
8: And real quick, from the text at 800-543-3548, hopefully this makes the woman that wrote Kelly a love letter feel good. My husband said, wow, that's crazy, when I told him I was pregnant. And mind you, we were actually trying.
22: Wow, that's crazy. Wow, that's
8: there
22: crazy.
8: You go. Feel good.
22: Really incorporate that into my vocabulary.
8: That's crazy. All right, let's go around the room here. Why are you feeling good, Big Al Mac? What's going on in your life?
22: I'm trying to feel good, JC Chavez. But right now, the two most important things in my life are driving me crazy because they ain't working. Trying to be positive. I know this is Feel Good Friday.
21: Pick something good.
22: No, I can't, Kelly.
23: He's got to tell us about the
21: You're taking a pass on Feel Good Friday?
22: Yeah.
8: What?
22: Because.
21: Wow, I didn't know that was an option.
22: Yes. It is. I'm sorry.
23: I'll do extra.
8: That is not an option.
22: I'm a very positive person.
21: Wow.
22: But the two most important things in my life are not working properly, and I'm really pissed off about it.
8: Oh, your grill?
21: Maybe we should do pissed off.
22: We're not changing it.
8: I know you just had a call that made you want to do that too, but no.
21: No, okay.
23: Ranting Monday.
8: We'll do Ranting Monday. Thank you.
22: All right. If it's still not working Monday.
8: Hear Big Al Max rant on Monday.
21: Oh, we all look forward to that.
8: I can't wait because we don't get angry at Al all the time. It's actually kind of cute. What? Nothing.
23: Oh, you're so angry over there.
8: You're the cutest I haven't been called cute
22: in about a year.
8: You're the cutest angry guy ever.
22: I appreciate it.
8: I know. All right, Kelly, what are you feeling good this week?
21: Well, I mean, it's the first time in a long time, but Alan and I last night realized we have no weekend plans.
8: Oh, yeah.
21: So the world is our oyster.
22: Oh, wow. Okay.
21: Now, what will we do? We might just sit on our butts and each sit there scrolling our phones all weekend, but that's our prerogative. That's what we choose to do.
8: Yeah.
21: But I'm also looking for like some really cool maybe weekend date idea suggestions if anybody wants to slip into my DMs with some ideas.
8: I got one for you. My Feel Good Friday is that Anna and Ryan are going to come watch the USA game with me.
23: Me too, maybe.
8: And Audrey maybe. So maybe you and Alan want to come hang out with me and Kinsey.
21: Yeah, we aren't going to be close to
8: what do you mean,
21: neck of the woods. That doesn't sound fun.
8: What?
21: It's going to be a really party. Fun.
23: That doesn't sound fun.
22: I'm with you, Kelly. Come on over to my house and be pissed off.
8: I'd invite Al, but he's angry today.
22: I'm mad.
8: And he's also an hour
22: I'm
8: away
22: so
8: from me.
22: So mad.
8: Well, the invitation's there, Kelly.
21: Thanks.
22: She sounds very underwhelmed.
8: Anna, why are you feeling good this
21: week? Well, that's what I was going to say. I'm excited. I mean, I was really happy yesterday that Mexico won, kicked off the World Cup, and excited for a watch party with Team USA, with you and Kinsey and everybody today. So I'm excited. It's just a good time. I also am just loving all of the community behind, you know, the World Cup, the NBA Finals, just like everything.
8: It's feel good really time great. Right now. Yeah. Audrey, why are you feeling good this Friday?
23: Earlier we were talking about jobs that start to beat you down and make you, you know, miserable.
22: Yeah.
23: I realized I used to have one of those and then I came here and I'm so much happier.
8: Aww.
23: And then there was something else, but I kind of forgot what it was. So go ahead.
8: Trey.
24: Oh, having a couple of people over tomorrow night for dinner. My world-famous lasagna will be the star of the show.
22: All right.
8: World-famous.
24: So it's a little mini dinner party. Really just friend, let the kids hang out.
8: And I'm still happy that your car was not injured on the garage door. That was just...
24: Yeah.
22: I saw the tape, though.
8: That was wild. Wow, that's crazy.
22: Yeah.
8: Hey, Sadie.
25: Hi.
8: You know, it is an honor when we have kids on during the summer.
22: Agreed.
8: I know this is sleep-in time for you guys, but Sadie... Thank you for calling on Feel Good Friday. What's yours?
25: I'm really happy because my dad is coming back from France for a whole week on Sunday.
21: That's awesome.
8: Well, what's your dad doing in France?
25: He's at a work trip.
8: Oh, okay. Oh, he got one of them.
22: Okay.
8: He got a good job.
21: Work trip. What a cool place to travel for work.
22: Yeah, for real.
8: Well, Sadie, have so much fun with your dad, okay?
25: Okay.
21: Tell him we say bonjour.
8: Bonjour,
21: Sadie.
8: What's up, Lily?
0: Hi, how are y'all doing?
8: Doing so good. What's your feel-good Friday?
0: Good. So I was watching Love Island last night.
23: Yes.
0: And they had postponed the voting to today because the app had crashed on Wednesday.
23: Right.
0: Wow. So I'm looking forward to what happens tonight.
8: Who's your favorite this season so far?
0: I want to say Melanie, but only because she's really, like, causing all the drama keeping the show going.
21: That's what, that's what we've been saying.
23: I'm scared for my life in our Love Island fantasy draft because I have her and she's
21: But she needs to stay
8: They're
21: on
8: because
21: she's the entertainment.
8: Well, Lily, have so much fun watching Love Island and enjoy the drama.
21: Yeah, it's going to be good tonight.
23: It is.
8: Hey, Brandon.
1: Hey, how's it going, JC?
8: Doing great, man. What's your Feel Good Friday?
1: Actually leaving today to go take my family on a cruise for 8 days.
8: Really?
21: Awesome. Where are you, like, where? Caribbean?
1: We're going to Aruba, Curacao, and then we're going to go do a perfect day in Coco Cay.
8: Yeah, you are.
22: Okay.
8: You got the drink tickets?
1: Oh, you know it.
8: Oh, yeah.
22: Yeah. Got to have a drink package.
21: Drinking, Wi-Fi.
8: We got to make sure Daddy Brandon gets his drinks. You know what I mean? Brandon, have so much fun, man. Take tons of pictures. Send them our way. Alejandra?
2: Hi. Good morning, guys.
8: Good morning. Hello. All right, what's your feel-good Friday?
2: My oldest daughter is turning 14 tomorrow, and we officially started her quinceañera planning.
21: Yay!
8: It's going to take you. It's like a wedding. It's going to take a whole year. What's her name?
2: Oh, yes. Her name is Sophia.
8: Sophia.
21: Oh, Sophia, shout out. Does she already know what color she wants to do?
2: She is going for teal, nude, and black.
21: Okay.
8: Teal,
2: it's
8: nude,
2: a Western kind of.
8: Oh, yeah.
2: She's Western.
23: Oh, yeah.
21: Okay.
8: Oh, yeah. All right. Okay. And she's going to be a freshman next year then?
2: Yes, sir.
8: All right. We got
2: We're
8: a high
2: school. Going to Somerset.
8: There
22: Congrats.
8: We go.
22: Congrats.
8: Happy birthday, Sophia. And the quinceañera is going to be lit. They're already planning it.
21: Oh, yeah.
8: What's up, Angela?
3: Good
8: morning.
22: Good morning.
8: What's your feel-good Friday?
3: I'm going to get a tattoo with my best friend.
21: Oh, what are you getting?
3: We're getting a heart with a wave through it because we love traveling and going to the beach.
21: That's
8: a heart
21: perfect.
8: With a wave.
22: Shout out.
8: Yeah,
22: all right.
21: That's going to be so pretty.
8: And where's this tattoo going to be on your body?
3: On our wrist.
8: Okay, on the wrist.
3: On the inside of our wrist.
8: That's a popular best friend spot.
23: Sure,
8: that's where
23: I've
8: Kelly's
23: got my
8: at.
23: My martini tattoo with one of my best friends.
22: Yeah. My offer still stands if you want to get my logo tattooed on your lower back area, Big Al's down the hatch. I'll pay you $1,000.
3: Okay, I'll really have to think about that.
23: Yeah,
8: okay,
23: get back to us on that.
21: Don't make an impulse decision.
8: I was shocked. Zero people asked for that, which is wild. I thought they would be lining up, Big Al. You get a free tattoo on your lower back of Big Al Mac's face.
22: Yeah.
8: And $1,000.
22: Yeah.
8: No you're, take.
23: Oh, you're paying for the tattoo too?
8: Of course.
22: Sure. Sure.
8: The tattoo alone is probably $1,000.
21: That's what I was saying.
22: At this rate,
21: you get the difference of the $12.
8: Uh-huh. What's up, Lauren Ann?
4: Hey, how are y'all?
8: Doing awesome. What's your Feel Good Friday?
4: My Feel Good Friday is actually, I finally have a first world problem because your girl is house poor.
8: That means you got a house.
4: That means I just bought a house.
22: Oh, yay! Congratulations!
8: Let's go. Congratulations.
4: Thank you. And Kelly, you got to come visit me because it's in Florence.
22: And you're free this weekend.
23: Well,
8: you're an Allen.
23: If I could, I would this weekend, but I'm so excited for you.
8: Yeah, she's busy going to
4: watch
8: soccer with me. Lauren, congratulations.
22: Congratulations.
8: Huge
23: that's
8: deal
23: a
8: right
23: big
8: there.
23: Deal.
22: Yeah,
23: congratulations.
22: Awesome.
8: Like, dang, I'm house poor, but I got a house. So that's cool. Hey, Christy.
5: Hi, how are y'all?
8: Doing great.
23: What's your Al's not doing well, but otherwise the rest of us are great. Thank you for asking.
8: But you'll feel good Friday.
5: You're so welcome. Well, first of all, I want to say I'm a big-time listener. I love Kiss FM.
22: Thank you.
5: But I wanted to say my feel-good... You're welcome. My feel-good Friday is this Sunday, I'm leaving to go with my family to Paris, France.
23: Oh.
5: For a week and a half.
8: Oh.
23: That's awesome.
22: That is pretty awesome.
8: Yeah, see, when one listener...
5: I'm so excited.
8: When one listener comes back from France, we need another one to go. That's how we keep it going.
23: Have you ever been to France before?
5: Never. I'm so excited to learn about everything in the culture. I cannot wait.
6: Oh, you're having a great time.
7: Wait till you try their French fries. They're so good.
22: Oh, yeah.
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25: 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Dear Heavenly Father, thank you for another great day and the gift of waking us up and giving us life so that we can enjoy it. Teresa is asking for prayer this morning. She was just diagnosed with breast cancer. She knows you have a plan, oh God. And Robin is praying for healing of her 9-year-old Chloe and for her lungs to function properly. And God, this morning we want to say a special prayer for our dads and our stepdads and our bonus dads and our father figures. Thank you for these men that continue to serve you and the sacrifices they make for their families. We pray that they feel appreciated and loved. And we also pray for the fathers like me that have made mistakes along the way. Thank you, God, for your grace, your mercy, and your forgiveness. In Jesus' name we pray. Amen. All right, y'all, it is Friday. We are in San Antonio, Texas. Here is Kelly Raspberry.
27: I hosted a little party in my hotel room last night.
25: Nice.
27: I did. We had

0: had amenities. We had charcuteries. And fruits, and a little bottle of vino, and we watched Summer House.
1: Love Island.
0: Such a great host. Yeah. Watched Love Island. Justin and Anna and Reagan came by, and it was just a lovely evening.
2: Justin was telling me that the Valencia Hotel was helping you out get the Love Island on the TV and everything.
3: The hospitality at Hotel Valencia is amazing because trying to watch Love Island is not easy.
0: No.
3: It's not easy. They gave me their own HDMI cord, and one of the ladies at the front desk, she gave me her own little Apple adapter that lets you hook it up to the HDMI. She was like, "This is my personal one. Please give it back." And I made sure I gave it back this morning.
0: We didn't want to watch it on the laptop. We wanted to watch it on the TV. Yeah,
4: you want the full experience. So,
2: Is anybody going to lose one of their fantasy team members?
4: We will have to have a ripping ceremony.
2: We are having
4: a
5: wow.
2: I mean, I'm keeping up just because I have one person left.
1: Because of our fantasy league.
2: I got my dude Zach. You know what I mean? That's the only one I got.
5: I got Trinity. Yeah. Here's JC Chavez.
2: And shout out to the Hotel Valencia for allowing me to have my soccer watching party in my room. That was really nice of you.
0: Who did you invite to your room?
2: Me.
0: What were your amenities?
2: Me.
5: Sounds like a heck of a party right there. Here's Audrey. Good morning. Hey, here's Anna. Good morning.
1: Good morning. So we did get to meet some wonderful listeners yesterday at a great event.
4: Yeah.
1: Do you guys ever practice how you smile?
2: Yes.
1: Because I knew we were going to be meeting people and taking photos yesterday. Yeah. So before we went, I was in the elevator practicing how I was going to smile.
4: Oh, I should have done that.
1: No, girl, because then the elevator door opened and somebody was right there, and I was just like, smiling.
2: You look like Nikki from Obsession.
1: Pretty much.
2: No.
1: Immediately just said, okay, bye, to this, you know, person. Like, I felt creepy. You felt like you creeped yourself out.
0: I think I did. The only sunshine that person had in their day.
5: See that?
1: Or they were like, I think her face is stuck like that.
5: Here's part-time Justin.
3: I want to apologize to the listeners who touched my back. That was so sweaty.
2: It was so wet.
3: It was disgusting. I thought I picked out the perfect fabric for the hot weather. And then Kelly told me, well, is it polyester? And I go, I think so. And she goes, you need cotton. So now I will only be wearing cotton for the rest of my life. Polyester is life. Yes, polyester can leave my closet.
1: Polyester is out. Cotton is in.
3: Soaking wet.
2: Your shirt was as wet as like a car wash rag.
3: It was insane. Oh my God.
5: Well, here is Audrey. Good morning.
4: Good morning. I'm loving my first trip. I feel like I've been brought in.
1: Yay!
4: Enjoying the vibe. And our first listener event yesterday was great.
5: Yes.
4: I did get an interesting comment. Someone said, "You are actually good looking."
0: Oh, that's nice.
2: They said you're actually pretty.
4: I didn't think you would be.
5: Why did they put actually in there?
1: Yeah, why is a little backhanded? Yeah.
4: I know, actually.
1: Why not just that you are so pretty?
2: Right.
4: I don't know. But this trip started off interesting because we got to the hotel, which is amazing. However,
5: Hotel Valencia.
4: I did not have a room.
5: Mm.
4: But that's okay. I'm the new person. It happens.
2: Russ forgot. He owned up to it.
4: Yeah, but they were amazing. They handled it and immediately got me a new one. So shout out.
3: Hotel Valencia, what's up?
5: Yeah, in the control room, here's Trey.
6: Good morning. There's a baby shower tomorrow for my sister-in-law. And I have gotten out of it scot-free because of children. It's fantastic.
2: You get to watch your kids.
6: I get to play with my own children instead of going making small talk with other people that are caring about somebody else's child.
5: Yeah.
6: Exactly. So my wife gets to go off and do her thing with her sister and has a whole day of baby stuff over there, and I get to just be dad and like throw cereal and TV at them. Maybe a pool.
2: I'm
6: very excited.
2: You'll throw a pool at them?
6: Throw a pool at them.
5: I'm going to throw a pool at
2: them. Throw them in the pool. There you go. What's going on, Big Al Mac?
5: Thank you, JC Chavez. So with the Hotel Valencia at the bar, I met a listener that came down. Well, actually, I didn't know he was a listener when I met him. I just struck a conversation. I said, man, I like your watch. I've been having watch troubles lately. So he told me about his watch, and he introduced himself. He says, my name is Joe. I said, hey, Joe, my name is Mufaki. Get my name out. He goes, I know who you are.
2: See, that could be scary sometimes.
5: Yeah.
2: And after meeting Joe, it would be definitely, because Joe is a very strong man.
5: He's yoked.
2: Very buff.
5: And he said, I know who you are. I said, oh, really? He said, but I'm not going to jump up and down.
2: I said, well, actually,
5: Joe, I would prefer if you jumped up and down right now.
2: He said, we're going to do this quietly.
5: I didn't know what to expect. I really didn't. But he's the nicest guy. And he actually drove down here from where we are, you know, normally to San Antonio to see us.
3: I said,
5: you could have driven like 10 minutes. We're 10 minutes from where you live. But he drove here
2: to see us,
5: which is Pretty cool.
2: And he's got a lot of Big Al Mac features in that model.
4: This, I love this man, by the way.
2: He vacations, but he came alone, which is very Big Al Mac.
5: Very Big Al. And he's a hiker.
2: Not a Big Al Mac thing.
5: Not with a hitch on the front of it. He's a mountain climber.
4: Oh.
0: Have that in common?
2: No, he doesn't have that.
5: He has ascended to 19,341 feet. He
0: knows Al wants to climb a mountain.
5: Yes.
0: So I guess you have that in common.
3: Well, he's a mountain to climb, Al.
5: Okay, well, I wasn't going to climb him.
3: Happy Pride Month.
2: He's the kind of dude, you touch his shoulder and your hand, you go, Al.
5: Yeah.
4: I know.
3: Also, Al, happy Juneteenth.
5: Thank you very much.
3: You're welcome.
5: Thank you very much, and happy Juneteenth to anyone and everyone. And Joe. Yes.
3: And remind us, why do we celebrate?
5: We celebrate Juneteenth because in the state of Texas, and I believe a little bit in Louisiana as well, we found out 2 years later, two years after the Emancipation Proclamation, which was signed in 1863, we found out in 1865 that the slaves were free. So, you know, they didn't have TikTok.
3: That's crazy.
2: They didn't have the news traveling that fast. Yeah, no TV.
5: And that TikTok.
0: Some people might have had that information and decided to keep it themselves.
5: And that's they did. Thank you for bringing that up, Kelly. I didn't want to say that.
2: Hopefully those people got their butts kicked, because that's kind of messed up to withhold that for two years.
3: I've seen people celebrate by having, like, pageants. Like, you become the Juneteenth queen.
4: Oh, yeah. Miss Juneteenth.
5: Yep. Mm-hmm. So happy Juneteenth, everybody. Nice. Here's Anna with celebrity birthdays.
1: Happy birthday to Macklemore. He's 43 today. She has a birthday with Zoe Saldana and Paula Abdul.
2: What's Macklemore been up to?
1: You know?
4: I don't know. Thrift shopping.
1: I don't
2: Pop
1: know.
2: Pop some tags and boom, gone.
1: Mm-hmm. Yeah, I guess so.
5: The better question is, what's Paula Abdul been up to?
7: Straight up, not tell me.
8: She's still up me forever. Oh.
4: She's still pumping and grinding
0: it. Yeah.
1: And then,
0: I just saw her on something.
2: American Idol.
5: No,
0: but
4: she was
0: else.
4: Just dancing on something.
0: Yeah. Anyway.
1: and then over the weekend, Christopher Mintz Plasse McLovin from Superbad.
5: Oh, McLovin.
1: Yes. He's going to be 37.
2: He's also the voice of the bad guy in Trolls. Or not the bad guy, but Prince in Trolls, the big guy, the ogre guy.
6: Ali.
1: Yes.
3: Fun fact.
2: What's his name?
0: Trey just said it.
2: The kids know. What is it, Trey?
6: I said Ali, but it was a joke.
1: Oh, because you said Prince. Also, Nicole Kidman will be 59, and Lionel Richie will be 77. And then on Sunday, Rebecca Black will be 29. Oh. I saw that she put out a new song, I think.
4: Really?
1: A couple weeks ago. I need to go back and listen. Lana Del Rey will be 41. Sharna Burgess.
2: Dancing with the 41. Stars?
0: Yeah. Yes, she ended up with the guy from 90210.
4: Yes.
0: Green. David Allen. What's his name? David Green.
4: Brian Austin Green.
2: Megan Fox's
4: baby daddy.
0: Oh. Yeah, they have a baby together. I don't think they've got three. Married, though. Well, he and Megan Fox do. Yeah. He and Sharna have just the one, right?
4: Yes.
2: And she did him dirty, right?
0: Who, Megan?
2: Yeah, Megan. Like, she just kind of
4: left him.
0: Well, yeah. I think they got back together. You know, it's like when you can't quit each other. You get back together, break up, get back together. It was one of those situations.
1: Also, Chris Allen will be 41.
4: Oh, my God, from American Idol.
1: Yes.
4: I loved this man. I told everyone we were related.
2: He won.
3: Is your last name?
4: Yes.
3: Allen.
4: Yes.
2: Yeah, he won.
1: He won the eighth season of American Idol.
2: And I think that was the one with the eighth season?
1: Mm-hmm.
2: Was that with Adam Lambert?
1: That's the person that he beat. Yeah, Adam Lambert.
2: And we know Adam.
1: Your
2: probably.
1: Friend.
2: Adam should have won.
4: No.
2: Yeah, what?
4: I loved Chris.
2: First of all,
5: Adam didn't win.
3: That's Audrey's brother.
0: See, that's the thing. Nobody can remember because they have so much success.
5: Yeah,
2: Adam's my classmate, Audrey.
4: Okay, well, former I voted classmate. For Chris like 300 times.
2: I voted for Adam a lot too.
4: I voted on different phones.
2: Oh, see, now you're
1: crazy. Audrey is the reason that Chris Allen won.
4: Yeah, I single-handedly elected him as the winner.
3: I love the little background drama we got going on.
2: Russ is touching
0: Russ is touching stuff.
4: Stop me.
2: Oh, Don told Russ to touch things so then Don doesn't get in trouble. So Russ.
3: I love it.
5: Oh, man.
3: Because right. We're live from Ancira.
2: We're live from the Ancira Auto Group this morning. We gave away the Ancira Auto Group.
3: We're in San Antonio.
0: We were the conduit.
2: Yeah, we were the conduit because we had our Kids Car Contest 2026, and we had a winner. Yeah, we gave away a car yesterday. We will tell you who won and what vehicle they chose because they had choices.
3: Oh, I got my Spurs on. San Antonio.
2: And by the way, thank you to everyone who donated for our Kids Car Contest.
5: For sure.
2: Because we raised over $100,000.
0: Way more.
2: Like
5: 126. A lot.
2: Ish. 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Now, coming up here in about 10 minutes.
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11: A blind man went to visit his rabbi. The time passed very quickly, and soon it was dark. The visitor asked the rabbi if he could borrow a lantern with a candle in it for his trip home. The rabbi was curious. Why would a blind man need a lantern? His guest quickly said, "A lantern helps others to see me." Indeed, along the way home, a pedestrian accidentally bumped into him. The blind man was indignant. He said, "Hey, why did you bump into me? What's the matter with you? Didn't you see my lantern?" The offender apologized and said, "Well, excuse me, sir, but I guess that you didn't notice that your light went out." It's easy to assume that it's the other person who is to blame. We often fail to see our own faults. Some of the problem might not be them, but us. That's hard to admit, but that understanding can clear the way for a much better journey. I'm Weldon Barres, and these are Perceptions from First United Methodist Church.
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13: USA.
12: Is playing at 2 p.m. Central versus Australia.
14: Let's go.
15: Oh, that's today?
12: That is today. And from what I understand, my wife texted me, and she said she's having a watch party at my house.
13: Oh, really?
12: We're going to be landing and watching.
15: Awesome.
12: And this is how it starts. This might be a We're Robots Start Their Villain arc. You know, every day we're hearing about AI or robots coming to take our jobs.
13: Mm-hmm.
12: They're going to start doing everything that we're doing. But robots, they're just like us.
15: Oh, yeah.
14: Are they?
12: Yeah, they can get fired. A police department in Dublin, Ohio, excitedly announced a brand new hire last summer. It was a $128,000 police safety robot named Dubbot. Dubbot was equipped with a 360-degree camera, an emergency call button capable of connecting people with an actual officer. It was dispatched to a few places like parking structures to keep an eye out for problems, people breaking in and all that. Not even a year later, the Dublin PD has fired Dubbot.
13: Oh, no.
12: And they fired him this is where they get mad. They call them useless.
15: Oh.
12: So, Dubbot, you're fired for being useless.
15: It's not robocall.
16: It's insulting.
12: According to the police department, Dubbot did not lead to any arrests, any criminal cases, or tickets.
13: Well, maybe he's just getting warmed up. He's kind of getting his robot legs under him.
12: He never identified any incidents requiring a police response. A year, Al. He had a year.
15: Oh, so he wasn't doing his job.
12: Yes.
13: I think we have the lazy robot on the phone.
12: No, he didn't even want to call us.
15: How did Wally start?
12: I don't remember.
15: Wally was cleaning up trash.
17: Yeah.
12: Mm-hmm. Uh-huh.
17: And there was nothing on earth except him.
12: And right, by the way, it's $128,000 of taxpayer money. So what happens with this robot that did absolutely nothing? The police department will get a partial refund.
13: Are they going to sell them on eBay or something, the robot, the lazy robot?
15: Sell them for parts?
12: I don't know what they're going
0: to
12: do with
0: them. I'll buy another police department.
12: Would you buy them? $68,000 is what it's setting the police department back.
17: Is he a RoboCop?
12: Yeah.
1: So if you take apart a robot, are they then like an organ donor?
0: Yes.
1: And use their parts elsewhere?
12: Well, he didn't die. He just got fired. He's just going to be an unemployed robot.
13: Man, poor guy.
12: And real quick, Kraft is leaning into international soccer fans' obsession with ranch dressing, and they announced plans to debut a limited edition Kraft TSA compliant ranch kit. That way, all our friends could leave the USA with their ranch dressing.
0: Nice. Wouldn't that just be little packets of dressing? Yeah.
12: It's a travel kit.
13: Yeah, it's exactly what it is.
12: They're trying to travel with the big bottles, Kelly.
13: Can't
12: and
13: do
12: TSA
13: that.
12: Saying, hey, please stop.
13: And Kraft said, hey, hold my beer. Hold my ranch.
15: I kind of love that storyline, though.
12: Yeah, I know. So if you're low on ranch, just stop by the airport. They got plenty for you.
17: Love it. It's got pizza, wings, mozzarella sticks.
1: Are they, like, buying out the stores? I haven't been to the supermarket.
12: They're not. They're just trying to travel with it.
1: Okay, so we still got some. It's not like we got
12: We're not low on it.
13: There's not a shortage.
1: It's not like a toilet paper situation.
13: They just can't take it on the airplane. Okay. You can put it in your check bag, I guess.
17: It is a liquid.
12: They're trying to travel with it to the other cities they're going to or back home, and TSA is just taking it away.
13: No.
12: 3 ounces. You know?
17: Is there an odd thing that you put ranch on?
12: Pineapple.
0: It's not odd to you, right?
15: Right.
12: Yeah.
17: Pineapple. That's a does that make me crazy question.
12: Right. Interesting food blending right there. But we're going to be playing a game here. In honor of Father's Day, we were given homework yesterday, and all of us did it for the most part. It's called Who's Your

0: what I hear when I see a really hot guy.
1: Really? You hear Usher singing Daddy's Home?
0: Yeah.
1: This is what I play when I get home.
2: Hey.
1: I actually had the Daddy's Home dance that I grew. All right, so part-time Justin, we were given questions. This is your game.
2: Yeah, it's basically apples to apples meets match game. So
1: okay.
2: We were given prompts, and we each came up with our own answers. And one of us is going to take a turn reading the prompt, and we're going to choose who had the funniest answer.
1: So one person determines who gets a point in each round.
0: But we don't know who said what answer.
1: Nope. Right. We sure don't.
3: Some of the answers might be... pretty obvious.
0: Yeah.
1: Yeah. So we're going to pick it up here with question number one.
4: Okay.
1: Dad said, "Don't make me turn this car around," because my sibling and I were fighting about blank. Here are the answers. Because my sibling and I were fighting about whether a hot dog is a sandwich. All right. There's Justin's answer.
0: Okay.
1: How she a big ugly doo-doo head and needs to give me back my headphones. Thanks. I'm picturing who said these.
0: Me too.
1: Because we were fighting about who farted. I know that's not Kelly.
3: No, I wouldn't use that word.
0: Right.
1: Because we were fighting about who we heard mom call her new boyfriend daddy.
0: Oh,
4: drama.
1: Because we were fighting about whether my sibling's wife had been born yet, since he takes after our dad. I know who wrote that one.
4: Okay.
1: Because we were fighting about who was going to heaven.
4: All right.
1: Out of all of those.
2: My dad said, "Don't make me turn this car around," because my sibling and I were fighting about...
1: how he heard mom call her new boyfriend daddy is my pick.
4: Ooh, okay. Okay.
0: Let's go.
3: That's the funniest.
1: Justin
3: made the biggest laugh. Nobody laughed at
0: but
3: that. Everybody went, "Whoa, that's not funny."
1: What?
3: Which
1: one was yours?
3: The one Justin laughed so hard at.
2: Is a hot dog a sandwich?
3: No.
0: JC, keep your answer.
3: That.
0: You already locked in your answer.
2: Who farted?
3: No, who's going to heaven?
0: Wait, so whose was it?
5: Me. It was mine.
2: You won?
5: That's why I said yes.
1: Yeah,
6: okay, so Anna gets the point, right?
5: How are we doing this?
1: Yeah, Anna gets one point.
2: Can you read it from the beginning with the answer on it?
1: Dad said, "Don't make me turn this car around," because my sibling and I were fighting about how we heard mom call her new boyfriend daddy.
2: Oh, okay.
1: Yes. Yeah, it was okay. It's the way you...
2: You didn't read mine correctly.
1: Which one's yours?
2: Okay, my dad said, "I'm going to turn this car around," because my sibling and I were fighting about how my sister's a big doo-doo head and she needs to give me back my headphones.
1: Oh, how she a big ugly doo-doo head and she needs to give me back my headphones.
3: Yeah, you should have read it like that.
0: Okay.
2: How she a big ugly doo-doo head.
1: I'm sorry, the grammar wasn't right.
3: Well, that's the way he's saying it.
2: How he a big ugly doo-doo head.
3: All right, we got to move on.
0: Okay,
1: I
0: can't fight about every answer. I have a point.
1: Congratulations, Anna.
2: All right,
0: thank you for picking the funniest one, JC.
6: Anna's in the lead.
1: Justin, stop being a big ugly doo-doo head.
2: I will.
3: All right, number two. Dad told me to pull his finger, and when I did, he said, "Ooh, that was a wet one."
1: Wow. I love that Kelly went with the sound effect.
3: Well, it's there. It's written there.
1: I like it.
2: That's energy.
0: You can't also just only laugh for the one that you submitted.
2: Okay.
3: Number two. "That's how your stepmother got me." "Wait, sorry, I meant this one," and he gave me the bird.
6: Read the question again, because I'm...
3: Dad told me to pull his finger. When I did, he said, "That's not my finger."
1: I honestly thought about that.
3: Dad told me to pull his finger. When I did, he said, "Now you know what your breath smells like."
2: Oh,
6: okay. Fart breath.
3: And Dad told me to pull his finger. When I did, he said, "Now pull the other one for surround sound."
1: That's pretty good.
3: Mine's not on here because I'm reading it. You want to know what mine was?
1: What was yours, Kelly?
3: My dad told me to pull his finger. When I did, he said, "Are you going to heaven?" All right, so what's the funniest?
1: I'm not going to read mine for my question because Robert said it's not.
3: Oh, I picked the funniest.
0: You picked the funniest.
3: Yeah, I think the funniest one was that was a wet one? No. "This is how your stepmother got me." He's pretty clever. Gave me the bird. I think I'll go with gave me the finger. I mean, the bird.
2: The bird.
1: The bird.
2: Who's that one?
5: Well, let's go.
1: No way. You thought that was the funniest one?
3: Well,
1: that's what your breath smells like.
5: Let's go two for
3: that's
5: two.
3: That's not my finger implies.
1: Your breath smells
3: that's
1: like.
3: Not my finger implies something very inapprovate.
5: Yeah. Right.
3: And I would not.
1: That was Al, probably.
3: I would not approve
1: yep.
3: that.
1: I knew it.
2: I just knew Anna was going to win.
5: Let's
2: this
5: go
2: game.
5: Two for two.
3: But surround sound was really good too.
1: Surround sound was good. Who was that? Who's surround sound?
6: Not me.
2: Oh, we have a mystery contender.
1: Hold on, because we have six answers.
2: Uh-huh.
5: Yeah.
1: And one of us. Oh, we do have a mystery.
5: We have
1: contestant.
5: A mystery contestant.
1: Oh.
6: Oh wow.
1: When are we going to find out?
7: When you pick
1: it. See, Kelly, we could have known now.
5: But she picked the funniest, and it was mine.
1: Poor Anna. She didn't point
3: Anna's
1: to her dog and on
5: I'm two for two. Y'all are. Come on.
2: Who said that's not my finger?
1: Can we challenge the play?
5: No.
2: I love that one.
6: Challenge the play.
1: All right, Kelly Raspberry, what's coming up with the celebrity gossip here?
3: Well,
1: in 10 minutes?
3: Believe it or not, Bunny has spoken out about the divorce, and so has Jelly Roll.
1: Oh, double talk.
3: Are they saying the same thing? Is he admitting to cheating? What's going on here? We'll tell you when we come back.
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24: Broadcasting live from the Encierra Auto Group in San Antonio. After giving away a vehicle yesterday, which was really cool, we'll let you know what our winner chose. I think they're going to be showing up here, so we'll get to meet them and everything. But it was really exciting. We'll give you that.
25: It was very exciting.
24: It came down to the wire with this game, which is really cool. But right now, let's go ahead and catch you up with what happened, because there's big news in the Jelly Roll and Bunny breakup.
26: Yeah. So a lot of rumors going on, especially after we found out that he filed for divorce last month. And then, you know, when the news broke, Bunny XO is posting videos kind of making us think he cheated, like taking the trash out and all this stuff. She's making us think.
24: Not kind of. She made it
26: like he's cheating.
27: Yeah. Very middle school relationship reaction.
24: And I'm there for it.
26: So that kind of so what happens next doesn't compute. But here, you can be the judge for yourself. So Bunny dropped a podcast yesterday, and she's talking about divorce, and she's like saying, everything's good, y'all.
28: Really? I love him. And you guys are going to be shocked to hear this, but we're still having a baby.
29: We're still having a baby, guys.
28: We're still having a baby together. So we're still having a baby together. We're going to co-parent together. Jay is my best friend. Like, this isn't what you guys think this is. Nobody cheated on the other person. It's literally just we served our purpose for each other. And I'm excited to discover myself single. I'm so excited to live my life through a child's eyes, which is why this baby journey, I'm not going to let it break me, and I'm not going to detour it. And Jay has been so great about us still having a baby together, and he wants the same thing. And we're just going to raise little Nugget as one big happy family.
30: Oh, he's going to have the best aunts.
24: What
26: just makes no sense.
27: One big happy family.
31: I kind of understand, because I feel like it's the pressure of not having that relationship and that commitment. So like, they're still able to get what they want from each other, but you know, Jelly Roll can, you know, go out and be himself and flirt with other women and not
24: selfish.
31: Get in trouble for it.
24: It's selfish to
26: but
24: the,
26: let's
24: to
26: make
24: the
26: a baby.
24: Baby. It's selfish.
26: It's not,
31: but they still want
26: cool.
31: a baby.
26: It's,
24: okay, then find someone who you're going to be a partner with and set the baby up at
31: I
24: least
31: bet you
24: with
31: want
24: that
31: Jelly
24: kind of
31: Roll as the dad, though.
26: It just doesn't make sense.
27: It's also easier said than done.
24: Right.
27: Like when you break up with someone, it's going to be a one big happy family, and then they start dating someone else, both of them.
26: Oh, well, speaking of that, Bunny says she's going to play wing woman for Jelly Roll.
28: My husband is ready to date.
29: He is
28: rearing and ready to go. He's all hopped up on testosterone, let me tell you. and he's ready to go. So he's even started dating, which is great. I love that. His DMs are open. Go to freaking his Instagram, JillyRoll615, if you don't know, and go send that motherfucker a DM. Like, you guys, don't be scared. Everybody go hit him up. Shoot your shot. I will be the ex-wife, okay? And we'll have a great time.
24: Is it cheating if my ex-wife is watching?
31: Right.
27: This is a celebrity.
31: So now I can still flirt with other ladies.
26: Well, you know what it is? Maybe it's because of his religious beliefs. I can't cheat on her, but I want to sleep with other women. So let's get divorced. I'll still give you your baby. I don't know what he's thinking. I don't know what the thought process is.
31: And they're probably not even hooking up with each other. Like, and that's what led to it,
27: But it's just,
31: too.
27: It's a mess. Like, still, because you're still going to have this baby together. You're
26: and
27: gonna
26: it's
27: end
26: chaos.
27: Up, you're going to end up not liking the person that the other person's dating. It's going to be drama. Like, this poor child, honestly.
31: But having separate parents is normal now. Like it's just it's common.
27: Doesn't make it ideal.
31: It doesn't have to be ideal, but it's normal, and also they're rich, so the kid is going to be okay.
27: Oh, yeah, look at all the real famous rich kids, how okay they are in Hollywood.
24: You have a bunch of those kids saying, I just want a regular mom and dad.
27: Exactly. Yeah.
31: But that's hard to find. Not everyone has that. It's very, honestly, finding a family with the mom and dad together with kids is rare.
27: Yeah, but
31: that does not happen with
27: everybody.
31: People
27: don't go into it expecting it to end up that way. They are planning for it.
31: Yeah, they're normalizing it. That's just the new way.
27: Some things don't need to be normalized.
31: It is sad, Big Al, but look at everyone's family where everyone's split up these days.
27: But it's not ideal. You have to admit that. It's not the ideal.
31: But you also have to know that it's not common for everyone to have that.
24: It's
31: what you have. If you have that family,
27: we're just saying they're planning for it. They're planning for the chaos.
31: Yeah, and I think it's a good way that they're normalizing it as well.
24: No,
27: I'm moving on. There's no why. Why?
24: You gotta think about a baby. Not about their wants and needs, about the adults. That's selfishness.
31: Every kid wants their family together, but also think about the kids that also don't have their mom and dad together. I mean, that's just their life now, and they got to be okay with it.
24: There's a bunch of us on this show that are like that.
27: We need to stop asking kids deal with it for our bad decisions. Y'all figure out because you're so resilient. That doesn't make it right.
1: Right.
27: But kids have to adapt because they're forced to. We shouldn't put them in that position.
2: Amen.
27: We're not going to keep talking. This is ridiculous.
24: I know you're playing devil's
27: advocate. So last night, you know, as far as the illusions, yeah. Alluding to the fact that he was cheating in all of her social media. Jelly Roll discussed that from the stage in a concert.
3: It's the only time and the only city I'm going to speak about this, so break your camera phones out now. Me and my wife are best friends. We will always be best friends. We just got off the phone earlier today. Nobody cheated on nobody. She just did a whole podcast about it. You can go watch it. Every word of it is the truth. That will be my best friend forever. This is the only time I will ever speak about it. Bunny, I love you, baby. Thank you for those 10 years. They were incredible. Thank you for the next 10 years of friendship and 20 beyond that.
24: I'm confused.
31: It's a healthy way to split up. At least they're not bashing each other.
24: We don't know what's going on behind the scenes.
31: But at least they're not bashing each other.
24: She was bashing him with her indirect retweets, but he probably said, hey, if you really want to have the baby, stop that.
27: Or, you know, financially, we're better, like we were talking about, you know, together. I don't know.
2: I propose that this time next year, when we are back at the Encira Auto Group, we check in on how Jelly Roll and Bunny XO are doing.
27: Right.
31: Part of me thinks they might get back together.
27: See if he has nothing else to say.
2: We'll see.
27: Remember, he's never speaking about it again.
2: Right. So, we'll
27: but see. Really quick, just as side note, moving on, Jimmy Kimmel announced that, you know, he's going on vacation and Jelly Roll is going to be one of the guest hosts during the summer. He's all got Tiffany Haddish, Anthony Anderson.
2: Bunny? Is he going to bring Bunny on?
27: No, maybe. Maybe she'll be a surprise. Maybe she'll be one of his guests. Yeah. That'd be interesting. Coleman Domingo and Ike Barinholtz are going to be part of that crew.
24: Ike's hilarious.
2: That's cool. All right, so I have a one-sided beef with TMZ always because I feel like they just so badly want to know what's going on with Taylor and Travis's wedding. They just throw anything at the wall and see what sticks. Yeah. And so remember a couple months ago, they were so set on the fact that they were going to get married June 13th in Rhode Island.
27: Yes.
2: And then the wedding venue was like, no, actually, that's not what's happening. So TMZ is saying, no, it was happening, but now it was canceled. When I saw the headline yesterday that said, Taylor and Travis's Rhode Island festivities canceled, I think I even told Audrey, I was like, oh, the one that they made up?
4: Oh, no, I read the headline to you. And you're like, yeah, no.
2: That was the one that they made up. So they're saying, according to TMZ, they say that the plans changed after details of the Rhode Island event became public. Huh. Wonder who did that.
27: Right.
2: And then they're saying that they ultimately scrapped that and then pivoted to the now reported Madison Square Garden. Because, yes, it became public in Rhode Island, so they said, we don't want that. Let's make it more public in Madison Square Garden. It just makes no sense to me. Watch it actually happen. They get married in Madison Square Garden. I will take back everything that I've said, but I just don't see it.
4: If that's true, that they pivoted the first time, if Madison Square Garden was true, they're pivoting again.
2: I almost wonder if the Madison Square Garden story is
4: decoy.
2: To throw everyone off.
4: A Trojan horse.
2: Yes, that's kind of what I'm thinking. But there were videos yesterday of some of Taylor's friends at her house in Rhode Island. People are wondering if they're having pre-wedding festivities, maybe like a little bachelorette party.
26: Yeah.
2: Her best friend Abigail was seen at her house.
27: I also saw, weren't all the other girls wearing black and she was wearing white?
2: Yeah, like they were
26: kind of
2: like,
26: very
2: like bachelorette-esque. And then meanwhile, Travis was in LA with his brother Jason, and Ross is one of his close friends, Ross Travis. So they could be doing like, you know, the same weekend where he's out with his buddies in LA doing like a bachelor type thing, and she's having all the girls in Rhode Island for a bachelorette.
27: They didn't do a joint one like Dak Prescott?
26: No, that didn't go well.
24: So Travis's best friend's last name is Travis?
2: Ross Travis, yeah.
24: Oh, that's cool. That's probably why they became best friends.
1: TMT.
5: Imagine if we got married, we'd be Travis.
1: my favorite store and my name? Awesome.
2: Yeah. So we'll see. We'll see what happens.
26: All right. Are you a big fan of Carlos Mencia, anybody?
24: No. I think zero.
31: I know he was in trouble for stealing jokes for a while ago.
26: Well, now he's in trouble for stealing more.
1: Yeah.
26: He's been hit with 12 tax-related criminal charges and could face more than a decade in prison if he's convicted on all of them.
24: Yep.
26: So six of these charges are connected to personal tax returns, six to his business tax returns. The prosecutors say that Carlos failed to report $8.7 million in income and owes more than $300,000 in unpaid state taxes. So he was arrested about 7 o'clock yesterday morning at his home in Encino. What a wonderful way to wake up.
24: Carlos men steal your money.
26: Yeah. Bail set for $250,000. He's expected to be arraigned on Monday. The DA said state officials tried to contact him about 80 times between 2019 and 2024. So this isn't like a recent thing.
2: No.
24: They tried.
26: Yeah, they tried. They want
2: 80
26: their,
2: times.
26: Ultimately, they just want their money.
6: Yeah, that's all they
26: want. And they will give you a chance to pay it.
24: They'll even cut a deal with you.
26: Right. But they said he never responded.
6: And they had no choice.
26: And, yeah, Carlos's case is actually the first for L.A.'s newly created business tax fraud unit. Ooh. It's such a problem they had to create a whole unit.
2: Wow.
26: We're going to make Carlos Mencia an example.
24: Tax unit. Yep.
26: So do you not like him because of the joke stealing stuff?
24: Yeah, the joke stealing stuff and how he didn't take accountability for it. And he's just...
27: What might we know him from? Is he just a comedian?
24: He's a comedian.
27: Okay.
24: Yeah, he's done some TV stuff.
31: He's got. I have a favorite joke from him, but it's inappropriate.
24: It's probably somebody else's, though.
31: Yeah.
24: It's probably not his. All right, well, we got more celebrity gossip coming your way in about an hour with Kelly Raspberry's Entertainment Report. We are broadcasting live from the Ancira Auto Group after giving away a car last night with our Kids Kids Car Contest 2026. And coming up in 10 minutes, we got some new music to get to. And round two of Who's Your Daddy? Because right now, Anna's our daddy.
31: Woo-hoo! She got two!
24: She got 2 points.
2: Two for two.
24: Can anybody catch up? And will we find out who this mysterious contestant is that's playing with us? All right, 10 minutes from now.
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9: From the Johnson Firm Weather Center, hot, humid, and unmistakably southwest Louisiana today. A mix of sun and clouds with a high mid-90s. Scattered afternoon thunderstorms could cool things off in a few neighborhoods. 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
1: Sierra Auto Group. Broadcasting live in San Antonio. We gave away a vehicle yesterday. A winner just showed up.
2: Yeah, he did.
1: I'm not going to say his name yet because we don't want to spoil. No spoilers. Well,
2: the other ones were women, weren't they?
1: Yeah.
3: Spoiler.
2: Okay, everyone forget that.
1: Yeah.
2: Forget that.
1: Anyway, we also gave a little extra show on the Twitch chat, apparently. So that's fun.
2: They
1: got
2: like
1: to hear
2: it,
1: our little conversation during the break.
3: They heard Audrey's breakfast dilemma.
1: Yeah, there was a breakfast drama. Russ is a vendetta versus Audrey.
2: He really does.
4: It seems like it.
3: Well, Audrey's a picky eater.
2: I'm not picky. If I had the choice, I would want to be able to eat whatever I want.
1: Here's the thing, Kid Nation. Audrey hates cheese, hates dairy farms.
3: It's a choice. It's a choice.
2: Yeah, it's a choice.
3: Lactose intolerant.
4: Yeah, there was a cow that she didn't like when she was a kid.
1: And
3: now she's not eating dairy.
4: It was a heifer.
1: Yeah. Like, you know, they say you see a cow every day, and Audrey never sees a cow she doesn't like.
4: Right. Exactly.
1: Yeah, so.
2: And then Al ate it.
1: Al ate Audrey's breakfast.
5: I just ate what I was given.
1: That's and he true. Was complaining the whole time. He's like, there's no cheese in my thing. This sucks. And it was Audrey's. So that's what happened.
3: I don't blame Al.
5: Thank you.
2: That's
3: You're
2: the amazing content that Twitch got to hear. Us talking about breakfast.
5: It was so riveting, we said it twice.
1: It feels like, because we want to fill in the rest of our audience. It feels like when you forget to hang up the phone and your friend stays listening to your conversation. And then you go, did I say something bad?
5: Oh, you remember when we used to have three-way calls?
1: Oh, yeah.
5: And you'd conference, well, I guess we still do, but you conference somebody in and you think you've hung them up, but you haven't, and you start talking about that person?
4: That happened recently one time, not a three-way call, but Justin was over at my house, and I haven't even told him this, but when he left, he accidentally left me a 7-minute voicemail.
1: What was he doing?
4: And I was like, I hope he didn't leave my house saying how much saying, oh my God, I hate Anna so much. Like, let's get out of here.
3: Good, you didn't hear that.
1: Did he make any noises?
4: No, he was with one of his friends and they were planning on what bar they were going to go to next.
1: Oh, okay.
2: Shopping.
1: So there was nothing juicy in that conversation.
4: No.
5: Kirk and I did it. We were talking to this buddy named Cornell. And after we hung up with Cornell, we didn't hang up with Cornell. Cornell was still there, but we started talking about Cornell and what he was doing that we didn't really appreciate. And Cornell was listening.
2: Poor Cornell.
5: And so about 2 or 3 minutes after we started talking about Cornell very badly, we're in high school, right? Cornell said, hey, y'all, I'm still here.
1: So now
5: to this day, if we're ever saying anything and we think we shouldn't say something because somebody might be listening, Kirk and I will say, Cornell. We even shorten it. Nail, brother.
1: We also had it. That's I'm not going to say her name, but she was like my best friend, female best friend in high school. And she liked this guy that I was really good friends with named Andy. And she's like, hey, can you call Andy with me on the three-way and ask him how he feels about me?
2: No.
1: And I was like, I don't know if you want me to do that. And because you might not like what you hear. And she goes, no, I can handle it. And so we did. Yeah. And I patched it in. And I said, hey, man, how do you feel about so-and-so? And he goes, she's really nice, but not a big fan of her face.
2: Just like that. How'd she handle it?
1: Not good, Kelly.
5: Butterface?
1: She gave me, I thought she's a pretty girl, but not his type. And all we heard was, and the hang up. And he goes, what was that? And I was like, my mom. She did not handle it well.
2: Oh,
1: and
2: then that's so
1: she
2: bad.
1: Was, yeah, so that.
5: So
1: don't ask to hear things you might not like.
3: Did she fix her face?
1: Her face was fine.
3: she get like a nose job.
1: I can't go off on him because we.
2: Did he fix his personality?
3: It wasn't his fault.
1: he tried to fix his personality.
5: So in other words, Russ, don't do that anymore.
1: Right.
5: Yes.
1: Let's get New Music Friday going here, though. We got some new music to hook you up with. Maybe you're having a little pool party this weekend. Tyla released a new track, and it's titled, Is It Love?

0: She does make a solid point. You know, is it love if you've never cried? Because that means you deeply care, right?
1: I don't know. I'll go to Audrey on this.
2: I don't feel like that might be a little bit more toxic.
0: No, I mean, everybody should cry in a relationship.
2: Does Ryan make you cry a lot? Or
3: he doesn't make me cry.
0: It could be sweet
2: like, when
0: cries.
2: You were, but when you were dating, did you cry?
3: I mean, probably at some point. Listen.
0: My goal, every time I write my wife a card, mm-hmm. is to get her to cry. Not in a bad way, in a he loves me so much way.
3: Mm. Yeah, like happy tears.
0: Yeah, it doesn't have to be bad cry.
2: No one's ever written me a card.
1: But it could be.
0: Cap.
2: I don't think anyone's ever written me a card.
0: Never?
2: No.
4: Not a birthday
2: they don't love
4: card.
2: Me enough. Card?
4: Not a birthday
0: nobody?
4: Card?
0: Nobody?
2: I don't bring out that in people, I guess.
1: No.
0: Somebody write Audrey a card. Russ, get on it, buddy.
3: Yeah. An apology card.
0: Russ face Ozer. All right, Miles Smith has a new song. This one's called Heaven.

0: bet you if you write that in a card, you could make a girl cry.
1: Oh, yeah. For sure.
0: Yeah, that's what you write in a card.
2: I can see that song played at weddings.
0: Your imperfections don't need no perfecting.
2: Thank you, JC.
0: I was talking to Al.
1: Oh, thank you, JC. I appreciate it.
2: Not me.
0: FKA Twigs and Lil Yachty got together for this song right here called On Your Mind.

0: FKA dated Robert Pattinson, right?
1: Yes.
2: And Shia LaBeouf, she filed that lawsuit against him for abuse. I don't know whatever happened with that.
3: Something just happened with that recently. It kept going on for
2: It's still ongoing. I don't know if they settled or not. I just know that my daughter likes that one song from her. I think it's called Cellophane.
4: Yes, I love Cellophane.
2: But it's like,
4: yeah, it's good. It's a good song.
2: Seriously, it's like nails on a chalkboard.
4: Emma Kelly's got good taste.
2: She does. She introduces me to so much new music.
4: Also, FKA Twigs has a song with Northwest.
0: All right.
3: Oh, yeah.
2: Maybe she'll pop up on North's tour as a surprise at some of the shows.
0: Joseph Jonas, I would like to introduce you to his new music.
5: Joseph.
0: He added lyrics to the instrumental theme song for the mobile game Heyday. So, yeah, I guess he was playing Heyday.
3: That's a good challenge.
0: And let me go ahead and write a song to this. So, he called it Cozy Anthem.

0: listen to
1: So cozy.
2: I love it.
3: That song needs, I've never said this.
1: What?
3: That song needs a ukulele. It just sounds like a song that could use a ukulele. Yeah, I don't know why.
2: That song needs gunshots.
1: Gunshots?
2: Very cozy.
4: And more cowbell.
2: I really like it.
5: I do too. It's
1: beautiful. And that's Joe Jonas, because we got a couple. Who's Joseph? It's Joe Jonas. It's,
2: That's a good challenge to write lyrics to
1: a mobile game.
2: Because that reminds me of when we did that to TV show theme songs that don't have lyrics.
1: Maybe that's next.
2: Maybe that's next challenge.
1: What we got to do. Joe Jonas inspired us. That's your new music Friday right there with Joe Jonas, FKA Twigs, and Lil Yachty, Miles Smith, and Tyla. Now, we're about to keep it going here with finding out who is our daddy on this show, because right now it's Anna.
2: Woohoo!
1: We are playing a game throughout the show. It's kind of like apples to apples. We say a statement with a blank, and we were all instructed to fill in the blank, with funny answers.
5: Mm-hmm. Hopefully.
1: And only one person gets to select who gets a point. Who's up this round?
5: Me. So I'm picking the winner this round. The prompt was, I complained to my dad about having to get a job, and when I did, he said, when I was your age, I blank.
1: Okay.
5: These are everyone's answers. I was out on the street begging for money for crack. Don't get out hustled by a crackhead.
4: That's a good one.
5: When I was your age.
6: Sad.
1: Yeah, man.
5: When I was your age, I bought a house for $17. I was coming up with a catchy jingle for my third business. I was working 4 full-time jobs and stripping on the weekends.
6: Oh, my.
4: Love that one.
5: I was listening to Big Alan. I was listening to Big Alan Kelly on the radio, and now you're there, too.
6: Thank you.
5: Already had enough money to retire.
1: Whoa.
4: Wow.
5: I'm going to go with, it's going to be Anna's, but bought a house for $17.
2: That's not mine.
3: Not mine.
4: Oh, wow.
1: I picked the surprise guest. All right, so White Cheddar, we get to find out. Did you know?
4: I know who the surprise guest is.
1: You don't like the 4 full-time jobs?
6: Or what? You didn't like the catchy jingle for the third business?
5: I liked all of them except Justin.
1: It's funny because it doesn't map up.
4: Which one was mine, Audrey?
1: Yeah, which one was Justin's? Yeah.
5: Either the crackhead or...
1: That one.
4: It was the crackhead. Yeah, don't get out-hustled by a crackhead.
2: Yeah.
6: Okay, who's the surprise guest?
2: Who's the surprise guest?
4: The surprise guest was AI. ChatGPT.
1: Oh, okay. That sucks.
4: Yeah.
2: Well, goes to show I am beating ChatGPT.
6: That's right.
3: No, there you go.
4: Well, yeah.
1: Oh, that's dumb.
4: But in this round, ChatGPT won.
1: But you know, 4 full-time jobs and stripping on the weekends is pretty good.
4: That was a good one.
2: Hello, when I was your age, I was listening to Big Alan Kelly on the radio.
1: That's pretty good,
3: That's pretty good.
2: Thank you so much.
3: I wish I had written that one.
2: AI couldn't even come up with that one.
3: Mine was, had three, no,
6: Just answered these questions
1: this
6: 10
1: morning.
6: Minutes ago.
3: Yes.
1: By the way, I was the only one that didn't send them in last night.
6: He can't remember anything.
4: I already have enough money to retire.
1: He's looking it up right now.
6: It's okay.
1: He'll tell us in about 5
3: minutes.
1: Yeah,
3: I'll tell you on Monday. I'll tell you in 1 year.
2: 1 year from today.
1: All right, so far Anna's got 2 points.
2: Yeah, take that, ChatGPT. I hate you.
1: AI got 1, and it was ChatGPT that answered those?
4: Yup.
1: Dumb AI. Dumb.
4: But
6: let's see how it fares in the rest of the questions.
1: If AI's our daddy, that's going to be bad.
4: Real life lesson, don't get out hustled by a crackhead. Happy Friday.
1: You keep saying that, but
4: I know. Why don't
5: he's trying to make it funny.
4: Why don't y'all get it?
6: Because it's sad.
5: We get it.
1: It's sad.
4: Well, because the joke is that like a crackhead is going to figure out how to get crack with no money.
1: Right.
4: And they're going to do whatever they can do.
2: Yeah, it was just so bad that AI didn't even write it.
1: Or think it. We're going to meet our car contest winner coming up here in about 10 minutes and find out which car they choose live from the Enzira Auto Group.
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10: Hey. Out of town, yeah. She's so in Seattle, we right. missed her, but we will talk to her on the phone here shortly and get all the details. But our finalists were Connie Tidwell, Corey Sharkey, and Megan Luzito. Those were our three finalists. And we decided to go with the same game we played last year, which was a dice game.
11: Shout out.
10: You get three rolls with the dice, and whoever has the most points after three rolls wins. And we'll be honest here, it was not a good start for our boy Corey. Our boy Corey rolled like a three or something. And yeah, we're like,
11: huge oversized dice.
10: Al and I were like, Corey, just get off the stage, dog. It's not looking good.
11: Yeah,
10: like,
11: not looking good, brother.
10: Because then the ladies came in and they rolled like a five and a six.
12: Fire.
10: They were on fire. And then after two rounds, Corey did make a little bit of a comeback. Corey had eight. I believe Connie had nine and then Megan had 10. And this is what went down.
13: The best roll for last, six. You got a
14: what
13: six.
14: What were you thinking when you made that roll?
15: I'm thinking I want that car.
14: Okay. What car are we playing for?
15: Telluride.
14: Telluride.
12: That's a good one.
10: Connie is next.
11: Okay,
12: good luck,
11: Connie.
10: What's Corey's score right now? 14.
11: One.
10: Connie has rolled a one.
11: So, Connie, thank you very much.
10: Eliminating her at 10.
12: Aww.
10: All right.
11: Thank you, Connie.
12: So what's the score?
11: Hang on, Megan.
10: Listen, Megan, you need a 5 to win, a 6 to demolish Corey.
11: 4 is a tie.
16: I love the Kick Rowdy Morning Show.
10: Okay. Aww.
14: And what car are we playing for?
16: The Telluride.
14: Oh!
12: That's the car of the day.
11: Yep.
10: Megan, take that spin.
11: It's a three.
10: Corey!
11: It's a three.
14: Sharky.
13: Just won a car.
12: That's such a, look at that. Aww. Look at the love. That's so good sportsmanship. Nice. That's so nice. He came from behind.
13: Yeah. Wow, Corey.
12: Came from behind.
14: Oh, you won a car. Yeah. You won a car.
13: Corey, what does winning a car mean to you right now in your life, bro?
15: It means a lot. My daughter's 16, so she wants to. Yes. She's gonna be driving soon, so that's a second car for me.
13: And Corey, officially, which car are you gonna select?
12: Officially?
15: I think I'm going Kia Telluride.
12: Kia Telluride.
11: Good choice.
13: Congratulations, Corey.
12: That's amazing. And thank you to Answer Arta Group for making this possible.
13: Shout out to the table over there having fun. And everybody that came out, thank you so much for listening to our show. If you bought raffle tickets, thank you. All the money is going back to our kids. We have some of our kids here.
11: Let's give it up for our kids that are here, y'all.
14: Yes.
13: You guys helped us raise a lot of money. Hopefully we do it again next year.
12: $127,000 from this raffle.
11: Thank you to everybody that bought tickets. Yes.
13: And hopefully we'll do it again next year. But joining us on the show right now is the man, the myth, the Sharky, Corey.
17: The Sharky.
15: Good morning.
13: The shark.
16: Yay.
13: Just snuck up from behind and devoured them. Corey, how are you feeling this morning? You've had a night of sleep, or did you even sleep?
15: I actually got some sleep last night. I didn't sleep the night before.
17: Did you sleep in the car?
15: I wish. Yeah.
13: We were talking to Megan because I saw Megan was up there with you after you won, and you guys were talking, and she said, man, Corey just told me that he didn't sleep the night before. You didn't sleep the night? Why?
15: Just anxiety.
13: Really?
15: Yeah.
14: And the excitement, too. You're just about to go play for a car.
15: Absolutely.
18: Yeah. And you were, right after you won yesterday, you were in such disbelief because you were like, I just made a small donation, and now I have a car. Yeah, so thank you for your donation to Kids.
15: Absolutely.
18: Absolutely.
17: And your daughter's 16?
15: 16.
17: So does she have a driver's license?
15: Not yet.
17: Okay.
13: Okay.
15: So. She's still scared to drive, but she's...
17: Okay.
19: Right. Does she get the new car, or do you get the new car?
15: I think I get the new car.
13: Oh, come on.
17: Absolutely.
19: Seriously?
17: Absolutely, you get the new car.
13: Are you like a lucky dude, Corey? Do you win stuff all the time?
15: No, never.
13: You've never won anything?
15: No.
13: This is the first thing in its car? Oh, that's pretty cool.
14: There were so many options, too. There was like two trucks.
13: We had a Jeep Wrangler. We had a Keystone Bullet Crossfire, which is the RV, which was pretty. It was just sitting pretty right cool there for too. Everybody to see. The Kia Telluride, which was a popular one last night. Because, it was sleek looking.
14: What made you choose the Telluride?
15: I mean, the car is sleek.
17: It's nice.
14: It is roomy as well, too, so you can carry the whole family in there.
15: Yes, sir.
18: And it has that new car smell.
19: Uh-huh. Oh, so that's new car smell. Yeah.
13: But honestly, all the cars looked beautiful. I mean, the trucks, the Silverado was beautiful, and so was the GMC Canyon AT4, four-wheel drive. They were all, I mean, you couldn't go wrong with whatever you picked, but Corey went with the Telluride.
17: Where you live, Corey?
15: Oklahoma City.
17: OKC. Oh, sorry about the thunder, dog.
15: Next year.
17: Yeah.
18: Next year.
13: Are you taking a road trip back with your car? What are we doing?
15: I'm hoping so.
13: Yeah. So Corey won himself a car. And I know what everybody's thinking. What about Megan? And what about Connie? Connie's here.
17: Yeah. Connie's right here.
14: Hey, Connie.
13: What about
18: Megan? Was Megan not here? I thought I saw her.
13: Megan was at the bar last night.
18: Oh, no. I guess John I saw somebody that looked like her.
17: Johnny here's sorrows.
19: She was so sweet. She was so happy for you winning.
17: She really was.
19: She was like so happy.
14: She said you were crying.
19: She was hugging his neck and crying. She was crying.
13: Hi, Connie.
19: It was so beautiful.
13: You were also very gracious yesterday, and you and Megan are not going to go home empty-handed because both of you are going to each get $2,000.
17: Whoa.
19: Yes.
13: And you got a little swag bag, too. I believe you're getting our very limited edition 35th anniversary Kids sweatshirts.
19: Oh.
13: Yeah.
17: Great.
13: So, you know what I'm saying? That's pretty cool. What are you going to do with your $2,000?
18: That just put it in savings.
19: Nice.
13: Buy yourself something nice, old Connie.
18: Get a Lego car.
19: I'm always curious. How many raffle tickets did you buy?
20: I bought $50 worth this year.
19: So okay. That's
20: previous two, years, two, two. I bought 100 previous years.
19: Yeah. Wow. Great, but look at
18: and look what you got. Like that's incredible.
20: Yeah. Yeah.
13: Corey, what about you? How many did you buy?
15: Just four tickets.
13: $100. Just four. He said, "That's a lot, bro. Thank you."
19: That's what we say for a lottery. $25, you can win a car.
18: That's amazing.
13: So listen, that's the cheat sheet right there. We got two of our contestants. One bought two. One bought four. We don't know what Megan bought, but
17: she bought a round of drinks last night.
18: Yeah, she was so happy.
17: Give it up for Megan. Everybody.
13: I was hanging out. Yeah. And thank you to the Insira Auto Group. So awesome. You guys were awesome contestants. Not one fit was thrown yesterday because when a car's on the line, you expect people to be like, oh, I don't like this.
19: Yeah. I need to roll again.
13: That's not fair.
18: And you got to see some of our previous year's kids, so you got to see where your money's going, which is awesome.
14: Does it feel real yet or no?
15: Not yet. Maybe when I'm driving off with it.
14: Yeah.
18: Yeah.
14: Into the sunset.
18: Right. Yeah.
13: Now, Corey, you weren't able to sleep the night before the contest. Connie, were you able to sleep the night before?
20: Not really.
13: Oh, so we're causing people not to sleep.
19: It's like Christmas.
0: Wow. There's a lot of excitement. You're going to come hang out with the show. You're going to go to San Antonio and hang out with us. So, yeah, I could see all that.
15: I was excited either way, walking away with, you know, without a car or anything. I was excited to meet everybody. And
19: that's so great.
15: Be part of it.
13: We're really happy to meet you guys. Thank you guys for making the trip out here and not making us throw the die, because I had to do that last year for contestant, and that made me feel bad. Also, thank you to the Encira Auto Group, Southwest Airlines for getting us out here, Hotel Valencia Riverwalk. And we did have a magician there yesterday. His name is Richard Blake.
19: Loved him.
13: Just crushing it.
17: I mean, Very good.
13: Yeah, and he had, like, his picture fall down and break, and the magic still worked.
20: We're like, is that part of the trick? I don't know.
19: You never know with a magician. I thought it was part of the bit.
13: No.
17: I signed a dollar bill, put my name on it, and he had this little glass enclosure with another dollar already in it, closed up. And at the end of the trick, the dollar I signed somehow was inside that little glass enclosure.
20: Magic. Yeah. Magic. Well, just like magic.
19: Magic. Just like magic.
13: No, no question. Just live it. You know what I'm saying? But congratulations, Corey.
15: Thank you so much.
13: Thank you, Connie. And wherever you are, Megan.
19: Thank you.
13: After partying with Big Al Mac yesterday at the bar.
17: Right.
13: Because I left you guys, and you guys were still going strong. Now, Kelly Raspberry, what you got coming up in that entertainment report?
20: Well, Jelly Roll decided to address all the internet lies from stage last night about his divorce from Bunny, and she has something to say, too. Plus, is Taylor Swift having her bachelorette this weekend? We'll get into all of that and more in today's entertainment report.
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2: A blind man went to visit his rabbi. The time passed very quickly and soon it was dark. The visitor asked the rabbi if he could borrow a lantern with a candle in it for his trip home. The rabbi was curious. Why would a blind man need a lantern? His guest quickly said, "A lantern helps others to see me." Indeed, along the way home, a pedestrian accidentally bumped into him. The blind man was indignant. He said, "Hey, why did you bump into me? What's the matter with you? Didn't you see my lantern?" The offender apologized and said, "Well, excuse me, sir, but I guess that you didn't notice that your light went out." It's easy to assume that it's the other person who is to blame. 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
1: All right, Kelly Raspberry, what you got for us?
2: So much, JC. I'm so glad you asked. The World Cup early pre-knockout games go on all weekend long, and you can watch, of course, on Telemundo, Fox, Peacock. What's your favorite to watch?
1: Telemundo.
2: I wonder if Fox took the criticism about breaking and doing too many commercials, if they've adjusted how they're doing it, because I haven't been watching on Fox.
1: And if they ever do anything like that during soccer matches on Telemundo, it's always they keep the game on.
2: Right.
1: And then they just have like a little
2: commercials in the corner.
3: Yeah. Yeah. Nice. They got to figure it out.
1: But it's more lit in Spanish.
3: Like, yeah, the energy.
1: It's a party.
2: Well, JC's having a watching party. Surprise! He found out today, this morning. Yeah, Kinsey said, we're having a watching party at the house today because the United States is taking on Australia. They're playing the game in Seattle.
1: Down under.
2: But you can watch it 2 p.m. Central time. And interesting to note, I saw this morning, there's this German mathematician who has correctly predicted the last three World Cup winners.
1: Whoa. Yeah, and I saw some dude went all in with his money and bet.
2: Betting because based on the German?
1: On that guy, yeah.
2: Well, he apparently did it with just a simple math
4: equation or
2: math model. He's not playing odds or anything. He's just doing the math.
3: How do you do math?
2: Well, I don't know.
4: Statistics. German, it's new math.
2: Statistics and stuff. But everybody wants to know, you know, who did he pick for this year?
1: Who did he pick?
2: Well, the answer is not Argentina.
1: Oh, Messi. Sorry, buddy.
2: It is not Brazil.
1: Oh, sorry, Neymar.
2: It is not Spain. It's not Mexico.
1: Okay. What?
5: Is it the United States?
2: It's not the United States.
3: Australia.
1: It's
5: Croatia.
3: Oh, England.
1: Is it?
2: Nope.
1: Is it France?
2: No.
1: Italy?
2: No.
5: South Africa?
2: No.
5: Norway?
1: What is it then?
2: Germany? Oh my gosh, I'll just tell you. It's the Netherlands.
3: I was about to say that.
4: The Netherlands
1: are going to win a World Cup?
2: Yeah, they said it's a curveball, not a fan favorite pick, obviously, based on all of your guesses.
1: I mean, they're good, but I didn't have them World Cup good.
4: That's why they call them Netherlands.
2: Even this mathematician says, he admits, predicting the World Cup is borderline impossible. So even he thinks his odds of getting it right a fourth time is a long shot. Yeah. So just because he's got it right three times in a row, he says, don't bet money on it, is what he's saying.
3: Math doesn't measure grit.
1: Right.
5: I want to see his work and what equation he used.
2: Well,
5: did he use cosine or tangent?
2: I don't know. Okay. I didn't go that deep.
3: That's boots on the ground journalism.
2: But I know he's a friend of the show. Well, I think he's still a friend of the show based on previous evidence. I'm not quite sure, but Glenn Powell,
1: we're still friends.
2: He's got a new the streaming premiere of his How to Make a Killing, which actually looks really good.
3: Yes.
2: It premieres tonight, or I don't know exactly what time, sometime today on HBO Max. But he plays a guy who decides to knock off all of his rich relatives who are in line to inherit the family fortune before him.
3: Yeah, I've been wanting to see this.
2: Yeah, and Margaret Qualley's in it. Yeah. She plays his childhood sweetheart. Jessica Henwick plays his new girlfriend. I'm not familiar with Jessica Henwick's body of work. But if you can't watch, like me, you say, I don't have HBO Max. Mm-hmm. Well, this might make you spring for a subscription because House of Dragon.
3: Yes!
2: It's coming back. Season 3 debuts on Sunday.
3: Let's go.
2: And so HBO wants all the eyeballs on it.
3: Yeah.
2: And they've decided to discount their subscription price by 40% across all three 40%? Streaming tiers.
3: What do you mean?
4: I may just get it just to say 40%.
2: It's basic ad, standard, and premium. It's 40% off, but the only thing is you can't buy month by month. You have to sign up for a full year. However, they're hoping that after a year you realize I love it, or after a year you forget to cancel it, which is usually what happens.
3: HBO has such quality content
5: that
3: If I had to slash a streaming service, HBO wouldn't be the one I saw.
2: Well, Harry Potter's coming in December.
3: Oh, yeah.
2: December, so they've got that. They're hoping people will give it a try, maybe for How to Make a Killing or House of Dragons.
1: Yeah, but they're trying to get me into a monogamous relationship and, like, give them the engagement ring, like, right away, you know, a year, you know.
4: Yeah,
1: a commitment for a year when I just want to maybe, let's see each other casually for a couple months.
6: Trying to date around.
1: But where this streaming goes.
3: But then it gets kind of toxic because you try to cancel it and then they don't cancel it. And it's like a 3-month thing and then you need another email and another credit card.
4: Right. Then you need closure.
1: Yeah.
6: And you don't want to let them go.
5: But they have the bundle deals. You get Hulu and HBO.
1: Oh, so
5: and
1: I get kids.
5: Disney. Yeah.
1: Oh, cool.
2: Well, you know, Jimmy Kimmel, late night TV, he's taking the summer off, as he does every year. Man, what a sweet contract.
6: Right?
2: Well, he just announced his guest host. So his last live show was last night. For a couple weeks, he's going to have repeats. And then the first round of live shows happens the week of July 6th with Tiffany Haddish hosting. And then after her, it's Anthony Anderson. He's actually been Jimmy's most frequent guest host. They're really good friends.
4: Really good, too.
2: He's filled in 24 times over the years.
3: Oh, wow.
2: Mm-hmm.
3: Wow.
2: And then after Anthony, Ike Barinholtz.
1: Ike's hilarious.
3: He's great.
2: I think he's in that Running Point. Isn't that him?
3: He
2: in
3: is.
2: Running Point. He's one of the writers as well. He's really funny. I just wrapped up, finally,
3: season two
2: over last weekend, and they're coming back for season three. If you haven't watched Running Point, that's a Netflix show, right?
1: Yes.
2: Really good. Coleman Domingo, who's in that Resurrection Day or whatever, Reveal Day. I can never remember the name of that movie.
3: Disclosure Day.
2: Why can't I remember the name of that? He's hosting after that. Then Rosie O'Donnell, followed by Jelly Roll. Speaking of Jelly Roll. So he was on stage last night in Sarasota Springs, New York. He's doing that little shed tour, and decided from the stage he was going to address all the internet lies about his divorce from Bunny XO head on.
7: It's the only time, the only city I'm going to speak about this, so break your camera phones out now. Me and my wife are best friends. We will always be best friends. We just got off the phone earlier today. Nobody cheated on nobody. She just did a whole podcast about it. You can go watch it. Every word of it is the truth. That will be my best friend forever. This is the only time I will ever speak about it. Bunny, I love you, baby. Thank you for those 10 years. They were incredible. Thank you for the next 10 years of friendship and 20 beyond that.
2: We'll see. We'll see, right?
1: Is Bunny still going to be his best friend if he finds another lady?
2: Yes. Well, she's good with that, because on her Dumb Blonde podcast, which he told everybody go listen, because everything she said, is 100% the truth. And she said that, yes, she and Jelly Roll still love each other. They're still planning on having a baby together. She's been very open about their struggles. I mean, she put all his business out there. He got a low sperm count.
1: Oh,
2: and we had to do all, yeah, she's telling all that. Oh, that's why they're having to do IVF and stuff, and how they lost some embryos and things with the transfers that didn't work. But she said, even though they're going to be divorced, they're still going to have a baby together. That's the plan, at least. And raise little Nugget as one big happy family.
3: I have a question.
2: Some people have opinions on that.
3: So they're planning on having a baby together, but she's...
2: But they're going to be divorced.
3: She's
2: not pregnant now.
1: No, not yet. They're going to
2: And
1: try.
2: It might be a surrogate situation.
1: That's what I'm thinking.
2: Is it a sperm donor situation if he can't? I don't know what path, but... they're going to do it together, yet divorced. She also said that Jelly Roll is already dating and encouraged every woman who wants him to shoot her shot and slide into his DM. She'll be the wing woman here.
3: Oh, God.
4: So they said what it wasn't that caused them to get divorced.
2: It was not cheating.
4: Did they say what it was?
2: Well, she revealed they had an argument on Mother's Day. She said they...
1: On Mother's Day?
2: On Mother's Day is what she said. This was the last...
1: I don't know
2: the final straw. She didn't say it was like a huge fight, but I think they've been having like a lot of arguments over and over. She said the details weren't necessary, but she was so fed up and tired, she just looked at him and said, well, then file the blanket divorce papers, because apparently he'd been bringing that up a lot. Hmm. But she said, in my family, you don't bring that up. That's sacred.
1: The D word.
2: And so when she said it, she knew he meant it. We're done. And she said she packed her bag and left.
3: Oh, wow.
2: And I looked it up. Mother's Day was May 10th. He lists their date of separation as May 9th. He could have just gotten the day wrong.
3: Yeah.
2: But or she did, whoever, whatever. And then he filed on May 18th.
1: Hmm.
2: So she said it was just a fight on Mother's Day, and that's what did it, and she packed her bag and left. But we don't know what was leading to that.
1: Mm-hmm.
2: Okay, so it looks like Taylor Swift's girlfriends have gathered at her house in Rhode Island for bachelorette party, some type of pre-wedding party. We're not sure.
1: Oh, imagine being the dancer for
2: because,
1: that part,
2: yeah. Well, look, Abigail, TMZ got video of Abigail on the deck with her baby, her two-year-old toddler.
1: Yeah, you could put the baby in the bedroom.
8: Wait, who's Abigail?
2: Yeah. Abigail's her best friend since forever.
3: Abigail gave everything she had to a boy who broke
2: and
3: her
2: it's home. Like...
3: Exactly.
2: Was this supposed to be like a fun party? And Abigail's like, well, I'm not leaving my kid at home. So Abigail kind of ruined the vibe by bringing the kid.
3: No.
2: Anna, you don't know. You assume.
3: I assume that house is big enough that you can.
2: We can just pretend the baby's not here and mama's gonna get tore up.
1: There's a nanny there.
2: It changes the vibe.
6: Or it's not
2: if the kid's on the other side of the house.
6: Or it's not the bachelorette party.
1: It's the bachelorette.
2: Well, it's they have a public beach out in front of her, or not in front of the back of her house. I don't know what side of the house it is. On the beach, and somebody was filming, and they happened to catch Taylor on the rooftop balcony with three of her friends, and they're wearing she's wearing white and they're wearing black, but it looks like robes or
3: capes, like ready, like robes, or something.
6: Oh, yeah, it is.
2: Either getting ready to do something or they were having a ritual. You know the rumor.
1: Yeah.
2: So I don't know, but something's going on this weekend, a pre-wedding celebration. And really quick, because it's just fascinating, Tyra Banks going to be joining Project Runway as a recurring judge for season 22, which premieres July 9th.
6: With LaRoche.
1: What?
6: LaRoche and Tyra Banks. I'm excited to see that.
3: Oh, I love Project Runway.
2: It's moved to Freeform, and so I didn't know. Last month, they revealed season 22 is debuting the evening of July 9th on Freeform. Will stream on Hulu and Disney Plus the next day. So that's how I'll watch it, because I don't even know where Freeform is. But I know where my Hulu is.
1: I've seen it on TV.
4: So. Everybody knows where your Hulu is.
2: That's right. That's today's Entertainment Report.
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2: Congratulations to our buddy Corey Sharkey, who was our winner for our car contest 2026. Hey. And he went with the Kia Telluride. And man, that was a pretty car.
3: Sweet ride.
4: Speaking of rides, we might need one, buddy.
2: Yes. More on that in a bit. Our other contestants, Connie and Megan, both runner-ups. They got $2,000 and some swag, some kids swag. And we still need help, by the way. We did raise $127,000, but if you want to learn more about our charity, kidskids.org is a beautiful website with cool pictures and our mission. And if you're new to the show, it's a good way to learn about what's going on with our charity.
5: Celebrating 35 years as
2: 35,
5: well.
2: 35,
5: anniversary.
2: Doesn't look a day over 21. Mm-hmm. You know what I'm saying?
4: Young.
2: Now, Father's Day is on Sunday.
4: Right.
2: And I could hear everybody go, oh, dang.
4: Mother's Day gets all the hype. Father's Day, not so much.
5: And today's Juneteenth.
2: And today is Juneteenth.
3: It's also National Martini Day, Kelly.
6: I know. I saw that.
3: And happy National Martini Day.
6: Thank you. Mm-hmm. Thank you.
3: You're welcome, Kelly.
2: And according to the National Retail Federation, spending on Father's Day is supposed to hit a record this year.
3: Oh.
4: Say what?
3: Why?
2: Thank you.
6: Social media.
2: The average person is shelling out more than $225 on dad, and I call cap.
3: Why?
2: By the way, I ain't spending $225 on dad.
6: Yeah, you could with
2: socks
6: a gift
2: don't cost
6: and
2: that
6: taking
2: much.
6: Him out to dinner or whatever. People are stepping it up.
2: You're gonna get a card and socks.
6: You'll get more than that, and you know it.
2: And a hug.
6: You know you get more than that, JC.
5: Yeah, look at those gold chains you're wearing.
2: What about
5: your family got them for you?
2: Okay.
6: You're acting like you're a forgotten dad. Yeah, Kinsey goes above and beyond to celebrate you.
5: Picked those out for you.
2: Yeah, but that was Christmas.
4: That was a long time ago.
2: Not on Father's Day.
3: But happy Father's Day.
2: I am lucky enough to have a wife that does go above
6: that's
2: and beyond
6: right.
2: to make me feel special.
3: And kids.
2: And my kids. So, yes, but this is all. Around
3: other,
2: the country.
3: Other
2: like
3: people?
2: Everybody else. Yeah, it's a whole thing.
3: I have a very hard time believing that as well.
2: Right? But we are playing a game, and we have been playing a game throughout the show this morning called Who's Your Daddy? Last time we did questions.
5: So Anna has 2 points, and then we have a secret player, and we found out that it is ChatGPT because Audrey thought ChatGPT is the funniest person in the room.
3: And that answer.
6: Based on that answer.
2: On that answer alone.
3: I thought it was. Yes.
5: And so we're playing a game where it's like Cards Against Humanity meets Match Game, where we're given questions and we have answers. And I have the next one.
3: And we don't know who submitted what answer.
5: We have no idea.
6: The person reading the question deems which one's the funniest answer.
2: Right.
5: And it's themed around dads in honor of Father's Day.
4: Okay.
5: Okay. Nothing looks more like a dad outfit than wearing a ton of cologne and an American flag lapel pin.
3: It's blank, blank, and blank.
5: Blank, blank, and blank. Yes.
2: You got to read the question.
4: Thank you, Anna.
6: That one only had 2 blanks.
3: I got you.
5: Yes.
2: So they didn't do it.
5: Right. Nothing looks more like a dad outfit than wearing socks with sandals, a fishing hat, and a belt phone holster. Nothing looks more like a dad outfit than wearing a bathrobe, a dookie chain, and a cowboy
4: hat.
5: Okay, so that was big.
4: I have no idea who wrote that.
2: Pretty tough to wear a cowboy.
5: I gotta say, I love the word dookie chain. Nothing looks more like a dad outfit than wearing whatever Al's wearing.
4: Thanks, Marlon Wayans. Yeah. I didn't know he chimed in.
5: Nothing looks more like a dad outfit than wearing a phone holster, a tucked-in T-shirt with pit stains, cargo shorts that show off some butt crack. Mm-hmm. I feel like that was JC's answer. And then nothing looks more like a dad outfit than wearing smart shoes, a tight tee, and a matching classic cowboy hat. Someone is coming over after JC.
2: Wait a minute.
6: Mm-hmm. Or is JC coming for himself?
5: Yeah. Uh-huh. Uh-huh. Smart shoes, a tight tee, and a matching classic cowboy hat. That's what JC wears every day.
3: And he's a dad.
5: Hmm. I am going to say dookie chain because bathrobe, dookie chain, and cowboy hat.
2: That's Al. Mm-hmm.
4: Thank you.
5: Big Al, you got a point.
7: I got a point.
6: See, I wrote down literally what my dad does. I guess I took this contest too literally.
3: Yeah. Which one was yours?
6: He wears the American flag lapel pin and way too much cologne.
3: Oh. That's a good answer.
6: But I was going like what my dad would really do.
3: Yeah.
6: Not dads in general.
4: I was just said tiny whities.
5: That's cute.
4: Tiny whities.
6: That used to be the thing. One. Coming home and dad'd be in his recliner and his underwear.
4: Walk around the house like he owns the place.
6: Well, he does.
4: Yeah.
5: JC, what'd you say?
2: None of your business.
6: He said the one about the
2: holster.
5: Tight. Holster.
2: The butt crack.
6: Oh,
2: butt
6: really? Crack. Yeah. I thought it was the one describing you.
3: That one was me. I did the one describing JC.
6: You said dress like Big Al.
2: I was going to say that.
5: Whatever Big Al's wearing.
6: That was good.
4: Thank you, Audrey.
0: I think that should have won.
6: I thought so, too.
2: I had typed that one out, and I was like, oh, but it has three blanks. And so I was going to put whatever Al wears, whatever Boss Man George wears, but I didn't have a third person.
0: No, I did whatever, comma, Al's, comma, wearing.
6: I thought it was funny.
3: Good.
2: Are we doing one more question?
5: Sure.
2: All right, who's got
3: me,
2: the next
3: one?
2: I have
3: the next question.
2: Okay, Anna cannot get a point here. Anna has two, AI has one, Big Al has one.
3: All right, yes. Come on. All right, the question is, the most unnecessary item in my dad's garage is blank. The most unnecessary item in my dad's garage is his parenting book.
2: Wow.
3: The most unnecessary item in my dad's garage is the treadmill he bought instead of taking us on vacation. The most unnecessary item in my dad's garage is the wood scraps he'll use someday. Mm-hmm. The most unnecessary item in my dad's garage is me holding the flashlight incorrectly while he's tinkering on something. The most unnecessary item in my dad's garage is a picture of my mom.
2: Oh, damn.
3: Or stacks of Diet Pepsi 12 packs that he bought on sale.
6: Again, some of us took this very literally.
2: That's Kelly's. It said on the instructions, Kelly, make them funny.
6: But I was trying to be also literal.
4: We didn't say literal.
2: You don't need to tell it that was you. But
6: well, mine's not going to win.
2: Anna, you can't pick Kelly's because she gave herself up.
3: Well, I had made my answer before I read them because I didn't want to be altered by reactions.
5: Laughs.
3: So I thought the funniest was me holding the flashlight incorrectly while he's tinkering on something.
5: Me!
3: Oh, nice. That's a good one.
5: I know. No one laughed when you read it.
3: But I thought it was funny.
5: Thank you.
2: That's because it wasn't.
3: It was funny.
6: I personally did not think that was the funniest one either.
3: It was funny. When I read them in my head, I thought that one was the funniest.
4: Which one did you think was the second funniest?
2: The treadmill one?
6: The treadmill one was funniest. Yeah, that's what we all laughed on.
2: Yeah. That was mine.
3: Oh, that one's a good one, too.
2: So I'm going to give myself a point.
6: You should.
3: Yes, you should. No, I picked Justin's.
5: Audrey, was yours the parenting book?
0: Yeah, I was throwing shots.
2: Well, why don't we go ahead and talk about our favorite dad memories?
6: Audrey, you go first.
2: I feel like Audrey should go last, I think.
0: I need time to think clearly.
2: Because we all have that core memory, and since it's Father's Day, this memory pops up every time, and it's something so small that my dad did for me when I was 9 years old, and so I was pretty new to the United States, and he had just bought me a Super Nintendo, and it was a random day. It wasn't even a holiday. It wasn't anything special. And I remember sitting at the table and not really feeling my best. And I was trying to, you know, still make friends and all that. Mm. And I got home and I went into my bedroom. And on my bedroom was my dad rented a video game. From back in the day, you can go to video rental stores. And he had rented me a video game. It was a Paperboy, which we now have in the office, which brings me that memory every time. And I walked in there, and there was the video game that he rented and a chocolate bar. And I don't know why, but I just felt so loved by him in that moment.
0: Aww.
2: And I walked in, and I remember tearing. I'm 9 years old, and I remember tearing up. And I walked back out there, and my dad was sitting at the dining room table because he was a maintenance guy, and he had just gotten off work. And I was like, why'd you do that? And he said, just because.
3: Yeah.
2: Just to make you smile.
4: That's nice.
2: I think about that all the time. It wasn't a birthday. It wasn't anything. It was just, he just did a because thing for me.
3: Yeah.
2: Because he knew I was struggling.
3: And you felt loved.
2: I felt loved.
3: Oh, that's beautiful.
4: That is.
2: What about you, Kelly? What's your favorite daddy memory?
6: My favorite is when I popped a Pepsi bottle cap and won a car. And it was on a Sunday. And my daddy knew somebody that worked at the Pepsi bottling plant.
2: Yeah.
6: And so he called.
2: Cheated?
6: And they said, well, no, because he's like, my daughter popped this Pepsi Cola bottle cap and has car on it. Is this legit? And he said, yeah, but y'all need to be there first thing when we open Monday morning because there's more than one cap floating around out there because sometimes people don't play, so they have several out there.
3: Yeah.
6: First come, first wins. So we got up before the butt crack of dawn and went down there, and we knew the news was going to be there. Winning a car in Florence, South Carolina. I was only 13 years old. This was a very, very big newsworthy event. And my daddy saw this as an opportunity to advertise Go West in the Florence Mall.
4: Let's Go West?
6: And it's a Western Wear store.
4: Okay.
6: where we sold hats and belts and boots, jeans and shirts and Western suits. Anyway, so he went full urban cowboy, the hat with the feather hat band with the, we called it a roach clip that you put on the back with more feathers hanging off the back.
2: Oh, yeah.
6: He had an ascot tied to the side around his neck. Oh, he wore the big belt buckle with Jerry stamped in the back. Oh. He wore not just boots, he wore them with spurs that jingle, jangle, jingle, so they made noise when he walked. And so he's doing all the interviews and everything, and we're picking up the car, and they say, okay, well, now get in the car and roll down the windows and drive as you ride away. So when the news comes out that night, all it is my dad with his arm out the window waving. They didn't show any of his cowboy stuff.
2: So nobody's like, where did he get all that Western wear?
6: But that's my fun little Jerry Raspberry memory.
3: That's precious.
2: Big Al Mac, tell us about Sammy Mac.
4: Dude, I was so excited. My dad was an entrepreneur. And so he had a furniture refinishing shop, and he was always at the shop, always at the shop. And so one day when I was in the mortgage business, I made my first commission. It was a check for $500 and some, and I was so excited. It was the first closing that I had experienced. And so I went to my dad's shop, and my dad was sitting there, standing there, actually. He was sanding a chair, and by hand, he's just sanding this chair, getting ready to refinish it. And he's standing in his chair, just standing in his chair. Sawdust is everywhere. He's got a cigar in his mouth. And I said, Dad, I'm holding my check up with both of my hands. And I said, Dad, I got my first closing check. It's $500. My dad did not stop sanding that chair. He just sat there and he looked at me, unimpressed. And he said, boy, you're going to have to make a whole bunch of more of those.
2: Uh-huh. And by the way, if you're watching on Kid TV, can we get that GIF? That big. That
6: nonstop.
3: Oh my God!
6: No.
4: That's what he was. But I'll tell you what, he was so right. Uh-huh. He was so right.
5: And
4: but
5: he made a lot more changes.
4: Yeah. He was so right. But I learned to work hard from SL Mac, Sammy Mac.
3: I love my dad so much. You said to think of our favorite. The first one that comes to mind is when I was in college, I was at TCU in Fort Worth, Texas, and my dad had actually just gotten a job in San Diego, and he moved out to San Diego. And I wanted to spend the summer in San Diego, and my dad flew to Texas and drove back with me so that I would have my car for the summer. Aww. So my dad and I had, just the two of us, a two-day road trip from Texas to California.
2: Wow.
3: And it was so wonderful because after the fact, my dad told me he was actually really scared. I had an old Jeep at the time that I was driving. He was so scared it was going to break down. There was like no gas stations nearby. He was terrified the whole time that something was going to go wrong, but I had no idea. I was just having a great time just like road tripping with my dad.
4: Yeah.
3: And then I didn't know anybody in San Diego that summer. I just wanted to be there. And so my dad and I and my younger brother, Pato, we spent the whole summer watching the show Supernatural together. It was just a great bonding just era. But I'll always remember that road trip for sure.
4: Yeah.
2: And Justin?
5: My dad taught me how to drive a car, and he let me drive the family to church on Sunday. And he was like, you have to be careful about the drivers that are next to you, so make sure you check the side mirrors. And he goes, if you don't, I'm going to slap you because it's better you get hit from my hand than a car. So
4: that's a good point. That's a good point.
2: Better you get hit by my hand than a car. Okay.
5: Yeah. So I got hit a couple of times on my way to church, and I started crying. He goes, why are you crying? I was like, because I'm getting slapped in the face. It was such a sad time. I was in church just so sad. And so every time I'm about to switch lanes, I flinch. And my dad passed away, but I have his ashes in a little necklace, and it's in my rearview mirror.
3: Aww.
5: So when I check my mirror, like, it's my dad there.
6: That's cool.
2: I'll slap you. Uh-huh. Audrey?
7: Well.
6: Come up with a good one, girl.
7: No, I will. I just want to start off by saying a lot of people don't have the best relationships with their fathers, it's really difficult.
4: That's true.
7: I think even for me, hearing these stories, because I'm jealous, you know? Like, I would have loved to have amazing memories like those. My dad was there in my life, but I think a lot of dads struggle to connect with their children, and they don't know it, and my dad was one of those. So I think there was one memory where he did show me that love in an interesting way, where I was, like, 17, and I got really sick before a trip I was going on with my mom, and I was throwing up every 20 to 30 minutes all night long. And so my dad slept next to me in the living room, and every time I threw up, went and took and cleaned out the bowl for me.
2: And
7: that's like the one time I remember that was like, it really meant a lot.
4: Yeah.
7: It felt taken care of.
4: I feel you.
7: Mm-hmm.
4: That's why we're doing because of what you just said, dads that aren't present, I'm having a little, I don't want, I'm almost afraid to talk about this thing because it might be a failure because nobody may show up. But, I wasn't there for my kids when they were growing up early on. And so I decided to have this little thing for Father's Day for kids in our community. And so we're playing basketball and just bringing them together and having some guys from the Broken But Blessed podcast to come and just be positive
2: with those kids that need a father figure.
4: Yeah, and it might be the father's incarcerated or just isn't there for whatever reason, or maybe deceased. And so we're having something for them at the restaurant and just kind of spending some time with them on Father's Day. So I don't know if anybody's going to show up, but we're going to try it. We're going to try it.
2: That is actually really beautiful.
3: And the intention is so pure.
4: Yeah.
2: Yeah. And happy Father's Day to all those gentlemen listening this morning.
4: Absolutely.
2: That are present for their kids. Now, coming up here in about 10 minutes, we are going to talk with April Ancira, who helped with our Kids Car Contest.
6: She's the reason we're here.
2: 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So we'll talk to April, catch up with her here in about 10 minutes.
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20: Good choice, but not with a Mary.
15: Who's that?
21: Thank you. So
16: that's Ben.
21: Yes,
22: GMC. We are professional grade.
21: So she
23: kind of knows
21: this business. Wonderful news.
24: Yeah, you are smart. Also, I want to compliment the coffee here. It is so good.
20: It's amazing.
24: You got them freshly roasted, grinded beans.
25: Mm.
21: Is it on point? Because our general manager, Anthony Corey, I think he hung out with you guys last night from Antira Nissan. Yeah, and so I think he probably upped his game a little bit this morning because he had so much fun with you. I think he even mentioned having a couple of drinks with Big Al Mac. So, thanks for entertaining our team, guys.
26: I took one for the team. You know, I'm not a big drinker, but I went ahead and took one.
20: And Al wasn't buying, so it's fine.
27: But yeah, Al wants to thank you for those. And April, you are doing something really cool. I mean, this is a once in a lifetime opportunity. You're going to the USA game today.
21: I am going to the USA game today. I am pumped. They're playing Australia, so I'm pretty excited. I think those fans are pretty. They're fun. They're decent. We're not going to have any craziness, but it's going to be really exciting. So I have no idea what to expect. I have no idea. This is going to be definitely once in a lifetime. So
20: That's
21: I'm happy
20: amazing.
21: To be here.
27: Here's what you're going to expect. You're going to expect the Team USA to win 2-0.
20: Oh, is that your prediction?
27: Okay. Now that I'm an expert in soccer scores after predicting Mexico would win 1-0 yesterday, I now can tell you that Team USA will win 2-0.
21: Okay, Team USA. I thought you were saying Australia was going to win, and I was just about to be like, I don't know if I like your prediction.
27: No. Especially not in Seattle. There's also going to be a small earthquake with the fans cheering that loud. I'm going to call that as well.
26: Take but a trash bag with you, April.
21: Isn't this where Taylor Swift had a small little earthquake for her performance? Wasn't it in Seattle?
0: Maybe, but I know I was probably somewhere from people just jumping up and down so hard that
1: it registered.
0: It registered an earthquake. So maybe.
21: I think this is the same place, but that's I'm awesome. Excited. But I was sad that I missed last night. Was it close? Was the dice rolling hot? What was happening?
27: April, it was so close. It literally came down to the final roll, and Corey had probably the lowest roll to start it off with, so we thought he was out, and he made a come-from-behind victory.
26: He did.
27: And it came down to the last one, and Megan was our other contestant, and she rolled one less than what she needed to tie him, so he won by 1 point.
21: Oh, my word. That's a sporting event in itself that everybody has to love to see. Everybody loves to see if something's happened like that. So, wow. I really missed something, didn't I?
27: Yeah, you did. And we had a magician on top of that. So.
1: Yeah. You're just going to Team USA. We had a magician.
21: That is great. I saw it on the stories. I was trying to see who won and what happened. And you guys kept me in suspense because I couldn't find it. But I did see the magician just living it up around there. That's awesome.
27: It was really good. Well, we missed you, but we're glad you're getting to enjoy the World Cup because, again, this is a once-in-a-lifetime opportunity, and we know we'll see your face pretty soon.
21: But I miss you guys, too. But, hey, I was happy to be here this year, to be able to be a part of Kids Kids. As you guys know, I'm even friends with multiple families now that you guys have taken to Disney. I know this is a life-changing event for them as well, right? You're changing the families. You're giving them some respite, some fun, some incredible memories. Thank you for always including me. I sure hope we have car contest 2027 next year. I do.
27: We'll go ahead and we'll say yes.
26: Bring that up.
27: We'll commit to that.
26: Yeah.
27: Yeah, we are in a committed relationship with you and your auto group and Sierra auto group. Yes.
21: Committed. Love it.
27: Okay. By the way, we did raise over, thanks to April and Sierra and her awesome staff. We raised over $127,000 for Kids Kids.
1: Awesome.
27: Big shout out to La Hacienda de los Barrios for having us last night. That's
26: appreciate
27: where we had
26: that.
27: Our finale party. Also, we didn't just give away a car. We had 125 winners of weekly prizes thanks to Killer Caramels. They put car on caramels. Southwest Airlines, Jason's Deli, NFM, Lowe's Miami Beach Hotel, and Smoothie King. Also, thank you to the Hotel Valencia Riverwalk for having us last night, and the magician, Richard Blake, for performing the magic dax. And, of course, the Sierra Auto Group. April, have fun. Get to know all our friends out. Let them know who's boss.
21: Awesome. I'm going to be too loud. I bet you'll be able to hear me. I have 97 decibels with my inside voice. So,
26: okay.
21: You guys will be able to hear me over there.
26: All right, April.
27: That is April and Sierra.
26: Yeah.
27: Love you,
26: April.
0: Thank you, April.
2: Thank you.
27: All right, and coming up in about 10 minutes, we are going to find out who's our daddy.
26: Who's your daddy?
27: We're going to have our final question in the Who's Your Daddy competition we've had all morning long. And we're going to have to reveal something that went incredibly wrong that we were really looking forward to. And one of you is going to be extremely thankful that it's not happening.
1: Oh.
27: Yeah, you guys were not aware of what was going on behind the scenes, but it's been foiled. We'll tell you what it was in 10 minutes.
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4: From the Johnson Firm Weather Center, hot, humid, and unmistakably southwest Louisiana today. A mix of sun and clouds with a high mid-90s. Scattered afternoon thunderstorms could cool things off in a few neighborhoods. 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
0: And we're about to crown who the daddy is here on the Kid Craddock Morning Show. That's the game we've been playing all morning long. It's kind of like apples to apples. A question is asked. There's a blank there. And our jobs were to fill in that blank with a funny answer.
1: Anonymously.
0: So far, Anna has 1 point.
24: Two points.
0: Thank
24: you so much.
0: AI has 1 point. Big Al has 1 point.
1: Mm-hmm.
0: I have a point that I gave myself.
1: You don't have a point. And I have a point.
0: And Justin somehow got a point. We're down to the final question.
25: I just
0: question.
25: Learned that I'm not funny today.
0: It's fine.
25: That's what I've learned. Mm-hmm.
1: That's all right. Okay, Kelly.
24: There's still one
1: you're
24: more
1: rich.
24: Question.
1: Yeah.
25: I have other good qualities.
1: Yeah. Yeah. Yeah.
0: Kelly
1: you're
0: and I are
1: rich.
0: Being shut out right now, but we both know we're funny.
1: And you're a really good reader.
25: Thank you.
1: Yeah.
26: And you have great legs.
25: Thank you.
26: Great
24: you
26: legs.
24: Didn't sweat at all yesterday, really.
25: Thank you.
26: There you go.
0: All right.
25: I feel better.
0: Who gets the honor? Big Al?
26: Yes. Final question here, folks. Here we go. My dad wasn't mad. He was just disappointed when I blank. All right. Here we go. Threw away the box to an electronic device. My dad wasn't mad. He was just disappointed when I went into the devil business, a.k.a. radio.
0: Kelly.
26: My
1: Yours is all heaven and hell.
25: Literal.
1: Yours is heaven and hell and angels.
25: Daddy, yeah.
0: It was all religious.
24: Every single answer was like,
25: that's
24: heaven.
25: My daddy. Do you not know Jerry Raspberry?
26: My dad wasn't mad. He was just disappointed when I was born on a Sunday and he missed a Cowboy game.
25: My See, dad, now if I said church, y'all would have thought that was my dad. Uh-huh.
26: My dad wasn't mad. He was just disappointed when I came out as gay. My dad wasn't...
0: Shout out.
26: Wonder who could that be? My dad wasn't mad. He was just disappointed when I auditioned for Love Island.
24: Nice. Ooh,
26: my dad wasn't mad. He was just disappointed when I spoke.
25: Oh, that's AI. That's AI.
0: No, that's Audrey.
1: That's Audrey.
24: That's good.
26: My answer, just by the way, was my dad wasn't mad. He was just disappointed when I couldn't find a babysitter on prom night.
1: Oh, that's a good one.
25: That's good. And character defining.
24: Yeah,
26: thank
24: very
26: you.
24: Good.
26: Thank you. So, what do I think is funniest?
0: What you going to go with?
26: I'm going to go ahead and go with was born on a Sunday and he missed the Cowboy game.
0: Let's go!
24: That was
0: first
24: hilarious.
0: Of all, shut up.
24: I think we should redo this
26: that
24: and let Robert
26: terrible.
24: Award
26: everybody
24: the winners.
25: Laughs, when everybody laughs at something,
0: listen,
25: you got to go with that.
0: This game is very apples to apples.
24: It just depends
0: on
24: the person.
0: And it depends,
1: it depends
0: on the person.
1: On the person
0: that hit Big Al perfectly because he is a football fan.
26: Yeah.
0: And
25: nobody
0: that was
25: laughed
0: good.
25: At that.
0: I laughed at it internally because I didn't want to give it away.
24: I thought the funniest one was when I spoke.
26: Yes, I did. Right. That was the funniest.
24: That one. That one.
25: All laughed.
24: Thank you so much because that was mine.
1: That was yours?
25: I thought you were AI.
24: That I, but still.
0: You won anyway.
26: Yeah, you still won.
0: Let me have
26: yeah.
0: a dang
1: but
0: point.
1: But mine was good too.
0: Which one was yours?
1: When I came out as gay.
0: Oh, yeah.
26: Yeah, that was
1: because it was true.
26: That was
1: yeah.
26: pretty funny.
1: Happy Pride Month, and my dad actually said he was proud of me later on.
26: There you yeah. go. Yeah. There
25: but
26: you
25: not
26: go.
25: At first.
1: And then he
25: go.
1: Died.
0: Well, we're actually behind the scenes very proud of what we have come up with.
26: Because, what did we come up with?
0: Because it's been foiled, so now we're just going to tell you what was going to go down.
25: Nobody has any idea.
0: What None
25: was,
0: of you
24: Yeah, who's
0: do.
24: We?
0: Well, did you guys notice yesterday when we got done with our event that I went with Russ and White Cheddar and Lindsay?
24: Yeah.
25: No, I didn't really.
0: You guys didn't notice? Good, because that was the point.
25: Because we just left.
24: Yeah. we didn't care.
0: Really like... So I left with them because we were going to go stop by the store to purchase something because one of you was going to get in trouble with TSA.
25: Oh.
24: What?
0: Yeah, one of you was going to get in trouble, and you...
25: Oh, you were going to slip something into our bag?
0: You guys had no idea...
24: Here it comes.
0: ...what was going to happen.
26: Uh-oh, it's Audrey's bag.
0: It's Audrey's bag.
24: What's in your
0: Audrey,
24: bag?
0: What's in your bag?
26: Uh-oh, Audrey's mouth is wide.
24: Is it something that you... Wait, question. Did you put something in her bag?
0: I don't know.
25: You were going to put some... Add something to
0: Be
25: it?
0: Be careful with the coffee.
25: Yeah, move your coffee, honey.
26: And your phone. Yeah.
24: Audrey. I'm ruining this. Hold on.
0: Yeah, Audrey's figuring out how to open up her luggage.
26: Her own luggage, yeah.
0: Yep.
24: Is there a
2: gun in here?
25: No.
0: I said you'd get in trouble with TSA, not arrested.
2: Oh.
0: It's a
25: brand.
3: Because all the soccer fans are trying to travel with Rand, so we snuck Rand into Audrey's.
2: Why
3: didn't
2: you do this to Anna?
3: Because,
2: why?
3: Because you're the new one on the show, so we got to find you.
26: Hey, it's called hazing.
3: It's hazing.
2: You're hazing me with Ranch?
3: Yeah.
2: With Ranch.
3: And it would have been funny because Audrey would have been like, I don't even like dairy.
2: I actually would have had a panic attack. And also, I would have thought that they were just flirting with me when they saw me.
3: Of course.
4: They just want to look at your panties.
2: Sometimes.
3: What?
25: See,
2: open up that bag.
25: Seriously, I would be so offended that y'all opened my suitcase.
2: That's like, you know, I just threw my stuff in
25: I would
2: in
25: have
2: there.
25: So much anxiety that y'all.
3: It's not like we looked in there. We just stuff it in there.
26: Yeah.
3: Who did it?
2: I thought the same thing. I was like, oh my gosh, I'm going to open my suitcase.
5: I opened it and just put it on the very top.
3: Yeah, just boom. Like, Robert just spit on Kelly's face.
4: He's eating a conch.
5: And then I'm like, no, put it way down in there. So then he just shoved.
3: But anyway, now you got ranch.
2: That would have been.
25: I can't eat.
2: That would have been
4: I'll
2: funny.
4: Take it. I love it.
26: Well, you can.
2: Oh, I can give it to English guy. Oh, he already left.
26: Oh,
25: he already left?
2: Yeah, he's trying to get me to come to England.
4: You can give it to your dad for Father's Day.
3: What?
2: Yeah.
3: So are you going to go to England to see England guy?
2: The problem is the flights are so expensive. I'm trying to get him to
25: Well,
2: fly.
25: That's part of the problem. You've only met him once is the other part of the problem.
3: Right.
2: I went to Chicago after mating him one time.
26: After mating with him one
2: meeting
26: time?
2: Meeting him.
26: Oh.
2: Meaning. Bad misspeak there.
26: Speaking of one time, so I had a ride from the airport yesterday. We have to thank.
0: Shout out to Tamara.
26: I have to thank Tamara. Tamara, we had a, I don't know why, but I just said, I'm feeling sorry. I was having a pity party.
0: Uh-huh.
26: Like, no, I don't have anybody to text when I land. And so Tamara said, I'll not only can you text me, I'll pick you up from the airport. And she showed up with her son, and JC had broke
25: she's
26: with
25: a package
26: her.
25: Deal, Al.
26: Yeah, that's right. That's fine. And she brought us to Hotel Valencia from the airport.
3: And then she came over to the car giveaway.
26: And she had this sign. She met us at the, Kelly, you don't know how, it was a full circle moment because I spent years standing at the airport with signs waiting on people when I was a limo driver.
2: Aww.
26: And she had a sign that says, Big Al, welcome home. And it says, would you like to meet up? There's a box. Would you like to
3: see where this goes?
26: Take a tour. See where this goes.
3: Yeah.
26: Take a tour of San Antonio or, you know.
2: Just get an Uber.
26: Yeah. Yeah. And I just checked all the boxes.
2: Yeah.
3: And then a full circle moment. The reason why we brought this up and Audrey can't get caught by TSA with the ranch dressing is because our flights got canceled. So, Tamara, if you would like to give us a ride back home.
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27: 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Oh my, oh my love, I take one look at you, you're taking me out.

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4: From the Johnson Firm Weather Center, hot, humid, and unmistakably southwest Louisiana today. A mix of sun and clouds with a high mid-90s. Scattered afternoon thunderstorms could cool things off in a few neighborhoods. 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
20: Movies, and there's a Titan coming out. We all grew up with this movie, so we're really excited to talk to Gray Drake, our expert movie critic. Hi, Gray.
21: Good morning, friends. Now, this is not the big movie that JC was talking about. However, there is a movie in theaters about somebody who got real old, and that person is Robin Hood in the death of Robin Hood, and that is played by Mr. Hugh Jackman.
20: Oh, no, he dies.
22: Again? Can he not live through one movie?
20: First Wolverine, now this.
21: No.
22: That sheep detective thing.
20: Oh, yeah.
21: No, exactly.
20: They die in the movie.
21: That's true. Hugh Jackman is so beautiful, and yet we've been cursed to watch him perish over and over in films. That's a great point.
20: Wow.
23: This is like a montage of all the times his character's died.
21: So in Death of Robin Hood, do y'all remember that movie that came out a long time ago, Logan, where it was like he's playing Wolverine, but like an old version,
22: yes.
21: And he's taking care of Professor Xavier?
22: Yes.
21: Yeah, so basically that movie, but make it Robin Hood. That's what this is.
24: Okay.
20: There's a lot of blood and stuff?
22: I'm not getting a feel for whether you like it or not.
21: I don't actually know if I liked it myself. It's a very dark film spiritually, and it is a very violent film. Mm. And he is playing a version of Robin Hood who walks through Sherwood Forest and surrounding areas listening to people tell tales of the great Robin Hood, who would rob from the rich and give to the poor. And he would know that those are just stories, that the real Robin Hood, he knows, because he is him, is really a bad person. Huh? He says that he thinks he doesn't deserve any kind of, you know, any kind of joy or any kind of, you know, revelry from people. And this one is a very different version of the Robin Hood story. We definitely haven't heard this before, so that made it interesting. It is dark. It is violent. It's a very quiet movie. I didn't come out loving this, but I do appreciate that it's different than what we've seen before. And it is an A24 movie that is, you know, always pushing the boundaries of what's acceptable. So if you feel like a violent take on the Robin Hood tale towards his end of life, then check it out, because it also stars the great Jodie Comer from Killing Eve.
22: Uh-huh. I like her, but you lost me at dark spiritually. I'm trying to protect my spirit
20: right?
22: from darkness right now.
21: That's good. You know what? I hear that, and this would not

0: not be your film.
1: Yeah.
0: So a movie, Kelly, that you might be more interested in is the big one JC was talking about, and that is, everybody hold up one hand in the air. It's Toy Story, and it's this many.
1: Yay! Five. Five.
2: I'm an idiot. I was holding one finger up in the air.
1: Said you said hand.
2: Yeah, my bad. My bad.
0: Yeah, Toy Story 1, believe it or not, was 31 years ago.
1: Woof.
0: And they are still making these films, and I have great news for everyone. It's good!
3: Yay! Even better news, yeah.
1: Did you cry?
0: Yeah. I did get misty, very much. And I'll tell you that I thought that 4 was okay. I didn't mind it. It's a Toy Story movie, so you know that it's at least competent. But it didn't merely make me feel emotional. And so I didn't really remember it very much.
2: Same.
0: And yeah, and so it was fine. But 5 is a return to form for Pixar. And it opens with a very interesting image. And it's a desert island. And all of a sudden you realize that 50 Buzz Lightyears have washed onto the shore. And so the movie has a brilliant way of explaining how it happened and what ends up happening to them, which is just the genius of Pixar. And in between, what you need to know is that this is really Sheriff Jesse's story.
1: Mm-hmm. Okay. You go, girl.
0: Exactly. And so basically, we know in the past that Jesse's had a lot of pain when she stopped getting played with by her human and by her little girl. And so she sort of carried that with her. And now she's doing a lot of healing when she's hanging out with Bonnie. But she and all the other toys notice that kids are having a really hard time playing with their toys because they all have screens. Oh. So this movie is really about how technology has changed childhood. So the toys have to figure out what to do because they are at risk of being abandoned and this time not picked up again. It's similar to what all the other storylines of the movies have been. It's just sort of with a very modern twist. It is very poignant. I think you're going to think about yourself. You're also going to think about your children and your kids watching it are definitely going to recognize what toys?
3: Deep. So, this is going to be the first time that me and Charlie have cried together.
4: Aww.
3: I'm assuming.
2: Nah, you guys cried before.
3: I mean, she's cried a lot.
2: Yeah.
3: I've gone to my room and cried too.
2: but just not together in the same spot. I got you.
0: One thing I'll say about Toy Story is that I do think that they're going more for tugging at your heartstrings than they are laughs. Mm. So the movies have become like not nearly as funny as they used to be, but it's still fine. It's still very moving, and you still get to see all the same characters that you love. Plus, Conan O'Brien is playing a machine called Smarty Pants that is absolutely hilarious. It's a total home run. So Toy Story 5, very good. Going to make a ton of money. Love that all these people are in the theaters, including Kelly seeing Disclosure Day last weekend.
1: Girl.
2: Yikes.
0: Oh, I'm sorry.
1: Gray and I had some, DM and going back and forth on that one. Yeah.
2: Had to let her know you agreed with her.
1: Well, the longer I stay away from it, the more I hate it.
2: I know.
1: Yeah.
5: What a bummer.
0: Do you know what I realized? I think that I think I told you this, Kelly, if you just watch Disclosure Day as a fun action film and you don't expect anything more, then it's pretty fun. But if you're expecting a very deep message that's going to teach you something about yourself and humanity, try again.
1: And so many questions. It's like,
0: Yeah, so, there is one last movie. It's a smaller film that is very thought-provoking, and it's called Leviticus.
1: I haven't heard about this at all.
0: So this is a neon film, which means, again, it's like A24. It's kind of pushing the boundaries. And it is about a young man in Australia. And he and his mom just moved to this very small town, and they are very religious. Both the town is really the religious group, and this young man has some feelings for a boy in his grade.
5: Period. Happy and Pride Month.
0: Yay, happy Pride. So things seem to be going great, except that the religious families in this town notice that when their children are having these feelings, they would like to bless them and make them not have these feelings anymore. And so they do a cleansing, and they just think that it's a ritual and it's a cleansing and it's no problem. That is not the case. Oh. In fact, what they are doing is calling on a very violent entity, and it follows the child that has had the ritual performed on them.
6: I hate when you accidentally summon a demon.
5: And it looks like the guy the guy in this movie was in Talk to Me.
0: He was, exactly. Yeah. Okay. And in another thought-provoking horror film, because the violent entity shows up to that child as the person that they love the most.
6: Oh.
7: Oh, man. No.
0: It's gonna be you Sydney Sweeney. So you could see how this goes south very, very quickly. This is an incredibly thought-provoking movie and very sad. It is very frightening. It definitely has vibes of It Follows. It definitely has whispers of Talk to Me, and it will really make you think about our world and about what it is like to feel unsafe because of who you are.
5: So it's going to make me want to try gay conversion therapy is what you're saying.
0: You're like, sign me up for that ritual, baby. You're like, I don't know. Some old man stands in front of me and he lights a match, and then boom, there goes. My life is easy all of a sudden.
6: Boom. Just a Tuesday.
0: So Leviticus is one that I've been waiting for, and I think that it is definitely worth watching.
5: I've seen lots of great reviews on TikTok about it. They said it was really scary.
0: I think that what made it that much more frightening for me is how realistic it is. Mm-hmm. It's not really a lot of jump scares, and it's not a lot of gory violence. It just really made me think about how crazy this world feels, and how it sort of sometimes you just really feel unprotected. Like, you have to be suspicious of everything now. It's so exhausting.
3: That's the truth. Yeah.
2: Yeah. Yeah.
0: And so it hit very close to home, and it's a really interesting movie.
2: All right, so it looks like it's a good weekend for theaters. Go check out Toy Story 5, going to be definitely the biggest movie of probably the summer. And Death of Robin Hood, Gray's like, on that bad boy. But I'm interested in Leviticus for sure.
5: Me too.
2: Well, Gray, you get out there and be careful.
6: Stay vigilant out there.
1: We need you back next week.
2: You know what I'm saying? Like,
0: that's right. I'm going to have my head on a swivel, my babies.
2: Have a wonderful weekend, Gray. We'll catch up with you next week.
0: All right, everybody. Love you.
2: Love you.
6: Bye.
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20: you're talking to 1033.
21: But you have it? And you start talking about that person?
22: That happened recently one time. Not a three-way call, but Justin was over at my house, and I haven't even told him this. But when he left, he accidentally left me a seven-minute voicemail.
23: What was he doing?
22: And I was like, I hope he didn't leave my house saying how much and saying, oh my God, I hate Anna so much. Like, let's get out of here.
23: Good, you didn't hear that.
24: Did he make any noises?
22: No, he was with one of his friends and they were planning on what bar they were going to go to next.
24: Oh, okay.
25: Shocking.
24: So there was nothing juicy in that conversation.
22: No.
21: Kirk and I did it. We were talking to this buddy named Cornell. And after we hung up with Cornell, we didn't hang up with Cornell. Cornell was still there, but we started talking about Cornell and what he was doing that we didn't really appreciate. And Cornell was listening.
22: Poor Cornell.
21: And so about 2 or 3 minutes after we started talking about Cornell very badly, we're in high school, right? Cornell said, hey, y'all, I'm still here.
22: Oh.
21: And
0: so, oh, bro.
21: And so now, to this day, if we're ever saying anything and we think we shouldn't say something because somebody might be listening, Kirk and I will say, Cornell. We even shorten it. Nail, brother.
0: We also had it. I'm not going to say her name, but she was like my best friend, and like female best friend in high school. And yeah. She liked this guy that I was really good friends with named Andy. And she's like, hey, can you call Andy with me on the three-way and ask him how he feels about me?
12: No.
0: And I was like, I don't know if you want me to do that. And because you might not like what you hear. And she goes, no, I can handle it. And so we did. Yeah. And I patched it in. And I said, hey, man, how do you feel about so-and-so? And he goes, she's really nice, but not a big fan of her face.
12: Uh-oh. Like that. How'd she handle it?
0: Not good, Kelly.
21: Butterface?
0: She gave me, I thought she's a pretty girl, but not his type. And all we heard was, and the hang up. And he goes, what was that? And I was like, my mom. She did not handle it well.
12: Oh, that's so bad.
0: Don't ask to hear things you might not like.
13: Did she fix her face?
0: Her face was fine.
13: she get like a nose job.
0: I can't go off on him because.
12: Did he fix his personality?
13: It wasn't his fault.
0: he tried to fix his personality.
21: So in other words, Russ, don't do that anymore.
0: Right.
21: Yes.
0: And real quick, Kraft is leaning into international soccer fans' obsession with ranch dressing, and they announced plans to debut a limited edition Kraft TSA compliant ranch kit. That way, all our friends could leave the USA with their ranch dressing.
12: Nice. Wouldn't that just be little packets of dressing? Yeah.
0: It's a travel kit.
21: Yeah, it's exactly what
0: it is. They're trying to travel with the big bottles, Kelly.
21: And
0: TSA is saying, hey, please stop.
21: And Kraft said, hey, hold my beer. Hold my ranch.
12: I kind of love that storyline, though.
0: Yeah, I know. So if you're low on ranch, just stop by the airport. They got plenty for you.
13: Love it. It's got pizza, wings, mozzarella sticks.
12: Are they, like, buying out the stores? I haven't been to the supermarket.
0: They're not. They're just trying to travel with it.
12: Okay, so we still got some. It's not like we got
21: There's not a shortage.
12: It's not like a toilet paper situation.
21: They just can't take it on the airplane. Okay. You can put it in your check bag, I guess.
13: It is a liquid.
0: They're trying to travel with it to the other cities they're going to or back home, and TSA is just taking it away.
21: No.
0: 3 ounces.
13: You know? Is there an odd thing that you put ranch on?
0: Pineapple.
18: It's not odd to you, right?
12: Right.
0: Yeah.
13: Pineapple. That's a does that make me crazy question.
0: Right. Interesting food blending right there. Let's get New Music Friday going here, though. We got some new music to hook you up with. Maybe you're having a little pool party this weekend. Tyla released a new track, and it's titled, Is It Love?

0: She does make a solid point. You know, is it love if you've never cried? Because that means you deeply care, right?
1: I don't know. I'll go to Audrey on this.
2: I don't feel like that might be a little bit more toxic.
0: No, I mean, everybody should cry in a relationship.
2: Does Ryan make you cry a lot? Or
3: he doesn't make me cry.
0: It could be sweet
2: like when
0: cries.
2: You were, but when you were dating, did you cry?
3: I mean, probably at some point.
0: Listen, my goal, every time I write my wife a card, is to get her to cry. Not in a bad way, in a he loves me so much way.
3: Yeah, like happy tears.
0: Yeah, it doesn't have to be bad cry.
2: No one's ever written me a card.
1: But it could be.
0: Cap.
2: I don't think anyone's ever written me a card.
0: Never?
2: No.
4: Not a birthday card.
2: They don't love
4: card.
2: Me enough. A card?
4: Not a birthday
0: nobody?
4: Card.
0: Nobody?
2: I don't bring out that in people, I guess.
1: No.
0: Somebody write Audrey a card. Russ, get on it, buddy.
3: Yeah. An apology card.
0: Russ Face Ozer. All right, Miles Smith has a new song. This one's called Heaven.

0: which if you write that in a card, you could make a girl cry.
1: Oh, yeah, for sure.
0: Yeah, that's what you write in a card.
2: I can
0: right
2: see
0: there.
2: That song played at weddings.
0: Your imperfections don't need no perfecting.
2: Thank you, JC.
0: I was talking to Al.
1: Oh, thank you, JC. I appreciate it.
2: Not me.
0: FKA Twigs and Lil Yachty got together for this song right here called On Your Mind.

0: FKA dated Robert Pattinson, right?
1: Yes. And Shia LaBeouf filed that lawsuit against him for abuse. I don't know whatever happened with that.
2: Something just happened with that recently. It kept going on for
1: It's still ongoing. I don't know if they settled or not. I just know that my daughter likes that one song from her. I think it's called Cellophane.
3: Uh-huh. Yes, I love Cellophane.
1: But it's like, she sings up here.
3: Yeah, it's good. It's a good song.
1: Seriously, it's like nails on a chalkboard.
3: Emma Kelly's got good taste.
1: She does. She introduces me to so much new music.
3: Also, FKA Twigs has a song with Northwest.
0: All right.
2: Oh, yeah.
1: Maybe she'll pop up on North's tour as a surprise at some of the shows.
0: Joseph Jonas, I would like to introduce you to his new music.
4: Joseph.
0: He added lyrics to the instrumental theme song for the mobile game Heyday. So, yeah, I guess he was playing Heyday.
2: That's a good challenge.
0: And let me go ahead and write a song to this. So, he called it Cozy Anthem.

0: isn't that
1: so cozy?
2: I love it.
3: That song needs, I've never said this.
1: What?
3: That song needs a ukulele. It just sounds like a song that could use a ukulele. Yeah, I don't know why.
2: That song needs gunshots.
1: Gunshots?
2: Very cozy.
4: And more cowbell.
2: I really like it.
5: I do too. It's beautiful.
1: And that's Joe Jonas, because we got a couple. Who's Joseph? It's Joe Jonas. It's
2: That's a good challenge to write lyrics to
1: a mobile game.
2: Because that reminds me of when we did that to TV show theme songs that don't have lyrics.
1: Maybe that's next.
2: Maybe that's next challenge.
1: What we got to do. Joe Jonas inspired us. That's your new music Friday right there with Joe Jonas, FKA Twigs, and Lil Yachty, Miles Smith, and Tyla.
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21: And we are live from the Ancira Auto Group this morning because we crowned a winner for our Kids Kids Car Contest 2026. Now, we've done this, four times now? And the Ancira Auto Group has been kind enough to hook us up with a bunch of vehicles, and then our winner gets to choose one. And the cool thing about this is that every bit of this money is given back to our charity. It goes back to Kids Kids.
22: Yeah, $25 raffle ticket.
21: Yeah, I mean, sure. $25 could win you a car. That's a why not? And you're helping out a great cause. And out of all the people that entered, we selected three finalists. By the way, we will talk to April Lancero a little bit later on in the show, but she's traveling with the U.S. men's soccer team right now.
23: Casual. That's so cool.
21: No, she's I think she's attending a game.
22: She is. She's in Seattle.
21: She's out of town. Yeah, she's in Seattle. Right? We missed her, but we will talk to her on the phone here shortly and get all the details. But our finalists were Connie Tidwell, Corey Sharkey, and Megan Luzito. Those were our three finalists. And we decided to go with the same game we played last year, which was a dice game.
22: Shout out.
21: You get three rolls with the dice, and whoever has the most points after three rolls wins. And we'll be honest here, it was not a good start for our boy Corey. Our boy Corey rolled like a three or something. And we're like,
22: huge oversized dice.
21: Al and I were like, Corey, just get off the stage, dog. It's not looking good.
22: Yeah,
21: like,
22: not looking good, brother.
21: Because then the ladies came in and they rolled like a five and a six.
23: Fire.
21: They were on fire. And then after two rounds, Corey did make a little bit of a comeback. Corey had eight. I believe Connie had nine and then Megan had 10. And this is what went down.
24: The best roll for last. You got a six.
25: What were you thinking when you made that roll?
26: I'm thinking I want that car.
25: Okay. What car are we playing for?
26: Telluride.
25: Telluride.
23: That's a good one.
21: Connie. Connie is next.
27: Okay,
23: good luck,
27: Connie.
21: What's Corey's score right now?
26: 14.
21: Connie has rolled a one.
27: So, Connie, thank you very much.
21: Eliminating her at 10.
23: Aww.
21: All right.
27: Thank you, Connie.
23: So what's the score?
27: Hang on, Megan.
21: Listen, Megan, you need a 5 to win, a 6 to demolish Corey.
27: 4 is a tie.
23: I love the Kid Craddock Morning Show.
21: Okay. Oh.
25: And what car are we playing for?
23: The Telluride.
25: Oh.
23: That's the car of the day.
27: Yep.
21: Megan, take that spin.
27: It's a three.
25: Sharky.
21: Just won a car.
23: Look at that. Aww. Look at the love. That's
21: good sportsmanship.
23: Nice. That's so nice. He came from behind.
27: Yeah.
21: Wow, Corey.
23: Came from behind.
25: Oh, you won a car.
27: Yeah.
25: You won a car.
21: Corey, what does winning a car mean to you right now in your life, bro?
26: It means a lot. My daughter's 16, so she's going to be driving soon, so that's a second car for me.
21: And Corey, officially, which car are you going to select?
26: I'm going Kia Telluride.
23: Kia Telluride.
27: Good choice.
21: Congratulations, Corey.
23: That's amazing. And thank you to Ancira Auto Group for making this possible.
21: Shout out to the table over there having fun. And everybody that came out, thank you so much for listening to our show. If you bought raffle tickets, thank you. All the money is going back to our Kids Kids. We have some
27: of our Kids Kids
21: here.
27: Let's give it up for our Kids Kids that are here, y'all.
21: Yes. You guys helped us raise a lot of money. Hopefully we do it again next year.
23: $127,000 from this raffle.
27: Thank you to everybody that bought tickets. Yes.
21: And hopefully we'll do it again next year. But joining us on the show right now is the man, the myth, the Sharky, Corey.
26: The Sharky. Good morning.
21: The Shark.
23: Yay.
21: just snuck up from behind and devoured them. Corey, how are you feeling this morning? You've had a night of sleep, or did you even sleep?
26: I actually got some sleep last night. I didn't sleep the night before.
24: Did you sleep in the car?
26: I wish.
21: Yeah. We were talking to Megan because I saw Megan was up there with you after you won, and you guys were talking, and she said, man, Corey just told me that he didn't sleep the night before. You didn't sleep the night? Why?
26: Just anxiety.
21: Really?
26: Yeah.
1: And the excitement, too. You're just about to go play for a car.
26: Absolutely.
23: Yeah. And you were, right after you won yesterday, you were in such disbelief because you were like, I just made a small donation, and now I have a car. Yeah, so thank you for your donation to KidsKids.
26: Absolutely.
23: Absolutely.
2: And your daughter's 16?
26: 16.
2: So does she have a driver's license?
26: Not yet.
2: Okay.
21: Okay.
26: So. She's still scared to drive, but she's...
2: Okay.
23: Right. Does she get the new car, or do you get the new car?
26: I think I get the new car.
23: Oh, come on.
2: Absolutely.
23: Seriously?
2: Absolutely, you get the new car.
21: Are you like a lucky dude, Corey? Do you win stuff all the time?
26: No, never.
21: You've never won anything?
26: No.
21: This is the first thing in its car? Oh, that's pretty cool.
1: There were so many options, too. There was like two trucks.
21: We had a Jeep Wrangler. We had a Keystone Bullet Crossfire, which is the RV, which was pretty. It was just sitting right there for everybody to see. The Kia Telluride, which was a popular one last night. Because, it was sleek looking.
1: What made you choose the Telluride?
26: The car is sleek.
2: It's nice.
1: It is roomy as well, too, so you can carry the whole family in there.
26: Yes, sir.
23: And it has that new car smell. Uh-huh. Oh, so that's new car smell. Yeah.
21: But honestly, all the cars looked beautiful. I mean, the trucks, the Silverado was beautiful, and so was the GMC Canyon AT4, four-wheel drive. They were all, you couldn't go wrong with whatever you picked, but Corey went with the Telluride.
2: Where you live, Corey?
26: Oklahoma City.
2: OKC. Oh, sorry about the thunder, though.
26: Next year.
2: Yeah.
23: Next year.
21: Are you taking a road trip back with your car? What are we doing?
26: I'm hoping so.
21: Yeah. So Corey won himself a car, and I know what everybody's thinking. What about Megan, and what about Connie? Well, Connie's here.
2: Yeah, Connie's right here.
1: Hey, Connie.
23: Was Megan not here? I thought I saw her.
21: Megan was at the bar last night.
23: Oh, no. I guess that's somebody that looked like
2: her. She's sorrows.
23: She was so sweet. She was so happy for you winning.
2: She really was.
23: She was, like, so happy.
1: She said you were crying.
23: She was hugging his neck and crying. She was crying.
21: Hi, Connie.
23: It was so beautiful.
21: You were also very gracious yesterday, and you and Megan are not going to go home empty-handed because both of you are going to each get $2,000.
2: Whoa.
23: Yes.
21: And you got a little swag bag, too. I believe you're getting our very limited edition 35th anniversary KidsKids sweatshirts.
23: Oh.
21: Yeah,
2: great.
21: So, you know what I'm saying? That's pretty cool. What are you going to do with your $2,000?
23: That just put magically... in savings.
2: Nice.
21: Buy yourself something nice, old Connie.
23: I'm always Lego car. I'm always curious. How many raffle tickets did you buy?
3: I bought $50 worth this year.
23: So that's
3: previous years. I've bought 100 previous years.
23: Yeah. Wow. Great, but look at and look what you got. Like that's incredible.
3: Yeah.
21: Corey, what about you? How many did you buy?
26: Just four tickets.
21: $100. Just four, he said. That's a lot, bro. Thank you.
23: That's what we say. For a lottery. $25, you can win
2: one.
23: A car.
2: Just
23: that's amazing.
21: So listen, that's the cheat sheet right there. We got two of our contestants. One bought two, one bought four. We don't know what Megan bought, but...
2: she bought a round of drinks last night.
23: She was so happy.
2: Give it up for Megan, everybody.
21: I was hanging out. Yeah. And thank you to the Insira Auto Group. So awesome. You guys were awesome contestants. Not one fit was thrown yesterday because when a car's on the line, you expect people to be like, oh, I don't like this.
23: I
1: need to roll again.
2: That's not fair.
23: And you got to see some of our previous year's KidsKids, so you got to see where your money's going, which is awesome.
1: Does it feel real yet or no?
26: Not yet. Maybe when I'm driving off with it.
1: Yeah.
21: Into the sunset.
23: Right. Yeah.
21: Now, Corey, you weren't able to sleep the night before the contest. Connie, were you able to sleep the night before?
3: Not really.
21: Oh, so we're causing people not to sleep.
23: It's like Christmas.
1: There's a lot of excitement. You're going to come hang out with the show. You're going to go to San Antonio and hang out with us. So, I could see all that.
26: I was excited either way, walking away with, without a car or anything. I was excited to meet everybody.
23: That's so great.
26: Part of it.
21: We're really happy to meet you guys. Thank you guys for making the trip out here and not making us throw the die because I had to do that last year for contestant, and that made me feel bad. Also, thank you to the Insira Auto Group, Southwest Airlines for getting us out here, Hotel Valencia Riverwalk. And we did have a magician there yesterday. His name is Richard Blake.
23: Loved him.
21: Just crushing it.
2: Very good.
21: Yeah, and he had like his picture fall down and break, and the magic still worked.
23: We're like, is that part of the trick? I don't know. You never know with a magician.
4: I thought it was part of the bit.
21: No.
2: I signed a dollar bill, put my name on it, and he had this little glass enclosure with another dollar already in it, closed up. And at the end of the trick, the dollar I signed somehow was inside that little glass enclosure.
23: Magic. Yeah. It's magic. Just like magic.
4: Magic.
5: Just like Matt.
24: 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Just live it. You know what I'm saying? 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
6: From the Johnson Firm Weather Center, expect a warm and muggy day here in southwest Louisiana with a mix of sun and clouds. Highs will climb up into the lower 90s with a few isolated thunderstorms later in the day. 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

Lizzo, about damn time. Could we see a sequel to How the Grinch Stole Christmas? I'll tell you what we know coming up right now. It's Papa Roach, Wake Up Calling.

0: Olivia Rodrigo, Drop Dead. Can you believe How the Grinch Stole Christmas came out 26 years ago in 2000? It was the top movie of the year domestically that year, bringing in $260 million and another $345 million worldwide. It starred Jim Carrey as the Grinch, who has said he's open to returning to the role, saying anything is possible in this world. And now we hear Universal and Imagine Entertainment are developing a sequel to it, with Jim Carrey reprising his role and Ron Howard returning to direct. The script for the sequel will be written by Alec Berg, Jeff Schaefer, and David Mandel, who are all veterans of Curb Your Enthusiasm and worked on the other Dr. Seuss adaptation, The Cat in the Hat. No other details are out yet.
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8: A blind man went to visit his rabbi. The time passed very quickly and soon it was dark. The visitor asked the rabbi if he could borrow a lantern with a candle in it for his trip home. The rabbi was curious. Why would a blind man need a lantern? His guest quickly said, "A lantern helps others to see me." Indeed, along the way home, a pedestrian accidentally bumped into him. The blind man was indignant. He said, "Hey, why did you bump into me? What's the matter with you? Didn't you see my lantern?" The offender apologized and said, "Well, excuse me, sir, but I guess that you didn't notice that your light went out." It's easy to assume that it's the other person who is to blame. We often fail to see our own faults. Some of the problem might not be them, but us. That's hard to admit, but that understanding can clear the way for a much better journey. I'm Weldon Barres, and these are Perceptions from First United Methodist Church.
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0: Macy's will be celebrating America's 250th birthday on the 4th of July with a live fireworks show on NBC featuring performances by Shaboozey, Bebe Rexha, Noah Kahan, Salt-N-Pepa, Blake Shelton, and this guy, Post Malone. Here's Better Now.

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But nah, here's another hit. Lake Charles' hottest music, Hot 103.3.

And this town's lost its faith. Our colors will fade eventually. 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Oh my, my, oh my, my love. 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

0: Chapel Roan Pink Pony Club. Not only is Sunday Father's Day, shout out to all the dads out there, but it's also the first official day of summer, known as summer solstice, the day with the longest period of daylight and the shortest night of the year. And then after Sunday, daylight hours gradually will shorten until the winter solstice in December.
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5: A blind man went to visit his rabbi. The time passed very quickly and soon it was dark. The visitor asked the rabbi if he could borrow a lantern with a candle in it for his trip home. The rabbi was curious. Why would a blind man need a lantern? His guest quickly said, "A lantern helps others to see me." Indeed, along the way home, a pedestrian accidentally bumped into him. The blind man was indignant. He said, "Hey, why did you bump into me? What's the matter with you? Didn't you see my lantern?" The offender apologized and said, "Well, excuse me, sir, but I guess that you didn't notice that your light went out." It's easy to assume that it's the other person who is to blame. We often fail to see our own faults. Some of the problem might not be them, but us. That's hard to admit, but that understanding can clear the way for a much better journey. I'm Weldon Vares, and these are Perceptions from First United Methodist Church.
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Benson Boone, mystical, magical. After Bunny XO dropped her Dumb Blonde podcast talking about her divorce from Jelly Roll, he also made a public statement on stage last night. I'll tell you what he had to say coming up. Right now, Sienna Spiro, Die on This Hill. Got me.

0: 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Or are you gonna dance the night away? 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

0: Ella Langley choosing Texas after Bunny XO dropped her podcast talking about her divorce from Jelly Roll last night on stage in Saratoga Springs. Jelly Roll talked about it as well, saying, "Me and my wife are best friends. We will always be best friends. We just got off the phone earlier today. Nobody cheated on nobody. She just did a whole podcast about it. You can go watch it. Every word of it's the truth. That will be my best friend forever. This is the only time I will ever speak about it. Bunny, I love you, baby. Thank you for those 10 years. They were incredible. Thank you for the next 10 years of friendship and 20 beyond that. 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

0: Ed Sheeran, Bad Habits. Is Ed calling it quits? Well, maybe not permanently. He's currently out on his Loop tour, and at a recent stop, he said on stage, "I might take some time off once this tour has ended and do the dad thing." He has two daughters with wife Cherry Seaborn, Lyra, who's 5, and Jupiter, who's 4, so I really can't blame him. The Loop tour rolls into Nashville tomorrow night and Chicago next Saturday, June 27th.
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Lotto, big energy. Toy Story 5 is officially in theaters today, and some of your favorites, of course, are back, like Tom Hanks as Woody, Tim Allen as Buzz Lightyear, and Joan Cusack as Jessie. Some new characters include Lilypad, voiced by Greta Lee, a potty training device named Smarty Pants, voiced by Conan O'Brien, and a GPS-equipped hippo named Atlas, voiced by Craig Robinson. Again, Toy Story 5 in theaters today. From the soundtrack, it's Taylor Swift. I knew it, I knew you.

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0: Noah Kahan, The Great Divide. That doesn't really sound like a kid's song, does it? Well, it is now because it's on Kids Bop 53, although they had to change some of the lyrics to make it a bit more kid-friendly, like where he talks about looking out for cops became hanging with the cops, where he talks about cigarette burns is rug burns, where he speaks about a certain illicit substance, it's being smart, and when he swears, it's get lost.
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Because it knows you want to hear more music. 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
1: Benson Boone, Beautiful Things. 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
1: 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Yeah, we're right here when you need us. 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

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Our colors will fade eventually. 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Oh my, my, oh my, my love, I take one look at you, you're taking me out.

Hozier to Sweet. There seems to be some interesting activity happening near Taylor Swift's oceanfront Rhode Island home. We'll talk more about it coming up. Right now, Tame Impala and Jenny with Dracula.

0: Shaboozy is tipsy. Maybe he should share an Uber with Justin Timberlake. What? Too soon?
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0: Olivia Dean, so easy. Could Taylor Swift and Travis Kelce be getting married this weekend? There's been a ton of activity around her Rhode Island beach home. On Wednesday, a photo was taken of what appeared to be her best friend Abigail with her child on the balcony, and another photo of a group of people on the roof, one of them wearing all white. However, you couldn't tell who was actually in that photo. And now, about a quarter mile down the road from that home, at a fancy hotel and spa called Ocean House, they have set up a massive white tent. I guess we'll have to wait and see. From refreshed staples to trusted favorites, discover brands that are thoughtfully designed and priced for your family at Kohl's and Kohl's.com.
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0: It's a Friday, and we are definitely due for a dance break. 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

0: Tao Cruz, dynamite. Today is Juneteenth, and what does that mean? On January 1st, 1863, Abraham Lincoln issued the Emancipation Proclamation, but it was practically unenforceable in Texas until the Union Army arrived. They arrived on June 19th, 1865, and that day, enslaved African Americans in Galveston learned they were actually free. That signaled the effective end of slavery in the United States.
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0: Miles Smith, Stargazing. That's going to wrap it up for me, Kelsey Page. Have a great weekend. 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

0: All right, Toy Story 5 out in theaters. I've got a conversation going on my Facebook page. Taking Buzz and Woody out of the equation, who are your favorites? I love this response from my friend Athena Hawk. She says, I cannot explain to you why I like Mr. Spell so much. He's just an iconic part of the first two movies. And yeah, as you get deeper into the canon of the movies, you kind of forget those characters. Like the alien, the claw. I still say that all the time when I pass one of those machines. Toy Story, such an iconic part of our lives. Who are your favorite characters? Other than Woody and Buzz, obviously. Join the conversation on my Facebook page at DJ Chuck D.
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0: Father's Day is coming up on Sunday, and of course, one of the biggest roles dads have in a child's life is embarrassing them, right? I mean, Taylor Swift's dad does it all the time.
1: My dad is his life passion is to photobomb. He dreams of it. It's all he wants to do. He's constantly just leaping into photos. People on their vacations. He likes to follow around my band at our stadium shows so that if fans ask for pictures with the band, he can, like, yeah, it's wild.
0: Don't judge your dad, Taylor. He's just doing his job, which is to embarrass you at all times. Sounds like he's doing a great job.
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0: That is Dasha, Hot 103.3. So this is going to be super awesome. How would you like to see Doja Cat in concert? How would you like to pick the city in which you see Doja Cat in concert? That's right. We've got our next VIP flyaway. If you qualify and you win, you get to pick the city. Wherever Doja Cat is playing in the continental United States, we will fly you there. Round trip airfare, hotel accommodations, tickets for two. 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
15: You ever wake up in the middle of the night or maybe first thing in the morning and notice drool on your pillow? Unless you're sleeping next to someone who hasn't already seen all your good, bad, and ugly, it's probably not that big a deal and not anything to worry about unless it's something that just started happening recently. When people drool at night, it's often because of a stuffy nose, acid reflux, or being a mouth breather. People who sleep on their stomach or side are more likely to drool than someone who sleeps on their back. But in some cases, drooling at night can be a warning sign of something more serious, like dental issues, sleep apnea, or even early symptoms of Parkinson's disease. If you're at all concerned about this, the best place to start is with an ENT doctor, an ears, nose, and throat doctor. They can recommend a sleep study to possibly get some answers. I'm Dr. Sanjay Gupta, helping you live a better life.
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That is Taylor Swift. You can hear her on the big screen this weekend, Toy Story 5, on this Big Flick Friday. Hey, today is also Juneteenth. Hope you're having a great day for those of you that are celebrating. Chuck D with you with Sienna Spiro now and Die on This Hill.

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0: I got to send a big shout out to my Facebook friend of the day. Her name is Erin Quintana, and she has got a fantastic idea. 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
0: Tracy Abrams, the new album coming out next month called Daughter from Hell. Looking forward to that. Here's That's So True.

me time should always start with you and a whole lot of your favorite songs. Not to worry, we are always right here when you need us. 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

0: So I have been on this earth for quite some time, and I learned a very valuable lesson yesterday. I'm surprised it took me this long. So I went out shopping recently. I needed some shirts. So I went and I bought some shirts, and I showed them to the wife yesterday. I said, look what I got. And she just stared at me with this death-eye stare. I was like, well, what's wrong? Are they not good shirts? She said, Father's Day is Sunday. Your birthday is next week. Tell me you want these things, and I will buy them for you as gifts. Don't go shopping right before your birthday. Let me buy that for you. And it occurred to me at that time, it's like, yeah, I guess that is kind of foolish. I should have just told her, hey, I need shirts, and these are the kind that I like. So that's my little tip to you for this day. If you've got a birthday coming up or, you know, right around Christmas time, don't do any shopping before those events. Tell people what you want. And then the day after those events, when you don't get what you want, then you go shopping. Can't believe it's taken me this long to learn that lesson. Sorry, honey.
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2: 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I-10, I-210, area highways, all moving. 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And keep a safe following distance.
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0: This just in. Tommy Richmond's $1 million baby is now worth more than $1 million. 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

0: Okay, time now for today's most awesome person on the planet Earth. It is this 8-year-old girl named Amelia Meyer. She lives in Kansas City, and she's battling brain cancer. The Make-A-Wish Foundation said, what would you like? And she says, you know what? I want to take care of the world. So this past weekend, hundreds of people came out to help Amelia pick up trash in a local park. In fact, so many people showed up, they cleaned up 4 different parks throughout Kansas City. And not only that, but Amelia's wish kind of took off on Twitter, and people all over the country spent the weekend cleaning up their city parks. Amelia Meyer, this 8-year-old girl, easily today's most awesome person on the planet Earth.
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3: Well, congrats to the U.S. They took care of business today against Australia, winning 2-0. That means they will definitely be moving on to the knockout round in the World Cup. It's fantastic.

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But nah, here's another hit. 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

0: I've got.
1: All right, Toy Story 5 out in theaters. I've got a conversation going on my Facebook page. Taking Buzz and Woody out of the equation, who are your favorites? I love this one from my friend Stephanie. She says, unpopular opinion here, Sid and Lots of Huggin' Bear. She says, just a misguided toy. And I'm like, I agree. Toys aren't born bad. They're a product of their environment. And as for Sid, you know, the villain in the first movie, can someone please just give that kid a hug? Yeah, just show him a little love. Maybe he'll stop blowing up toys. So who are your favorite characters in Toy Story? Assuming, you know, Buzz and Woody would top that list. Who else? Who are your other favorites? You can let me know on my Facebook page at DJ Chuck D. Great conversation going on there.
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14: 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Born in the hills and hollers, whatever that is, of West Virginia, now a family man with two sons. Fun fact, Chuck has visited all 50 states. 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Can you guess which ones?
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0: 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All right, have you hit the sweet deal shop yet? 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
2: Lake area traffic on this Juneteenth. Expect a little extra traffic as folks travel across southwest Louisiana. I-10, I-210, area highways, all moving. But give yourself extra minutes and watch for increased traffic near intersections. And keep a safe following distance.
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0: Morgan Wallen and Post Malone. I had some help. Kane Brown and Marshmello. Put some miles on it. Taylor Swift and Travis Kelce. You'll find all the best collabs right here.
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0: That is Bruno Mars. I just might. Okay, the summer officially starts this coming Sunday with the summer solstice. So it's time now for my yearly reminder. Hey, don't leave your dog in the car. 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

enjoy the music. When you're sad, the lyrics pick you up. And when it's payday, you go shopping. Yeah, we understand. Don't worry, we'll be right here when you get back. 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

0: All right, Toy Story 5 out in theaters. I've got a conversation going on my Facebook page. Taking Buzz and Woody out of the equation, who are your favorites? So a lot of the original characters are getting a lot of love. Everybody's a big fan of Rex and, of course, the Potato Heads. But you know who else is getting a lot of love? Ducky and Bunny and Forky, some of the newer additions to the Toy Story universe. Gotta love those characters as well. Yeah, who are your favorites? Aside from, you know, Buzz and Woody, let me know on my Facebook page at DJ Chuck D.
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1: 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Born in the hills and hollers, whatever that is, of West Virginia, now a family man with two sons. Fun fact, Chuck has visited all 50 states. Well, except for two. Can you guess which ones?
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So if our time is running out, day after day, we'll make the mundane a masterpiece. Oh my, my, oh my, my love, I take one look at you, you're taking me out.

0: Obviously, Father's Day coming up this weekend. Don't forget, Sunday is also the summer solstice. 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
2: 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I-10, I-210, area highways, all moving. But give yourself extra minutes and watch for increased traffic near intersections. And keep a safe following distance.
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That is The Fray. I am Chuck D. Well, we have a busy weekend. Today is Juneteenth. For those of you celebrating, hope you're having a great day. Of course, Sunday, Father's Day, and first day of summer. Summer solstice, longest day of the year on Sunday. Get out and enjoy it.

0: 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One. Two. And three. And there's more where that came from, like this.
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0: I got to send a big shout out to my Facebook friend of the day. Her name is Erin Quintana, and she has got a fantastic idea. Erin says, just before I die, I'm going to swallow a bag of popcorn kernels. My cremation is going to be epic. Erin, a fantastic idea. Please do me a favor. We're all going to miss you when you go, but make sure you've got somebody there shooting some video, because I definitely don't want to miss that. Erin Quintana, my Facebook friend of the day today.
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0: All right, Toy Story 5 out in theaters. I've got a conversation going on my Facebook page. Taking Buzz and Woody out of the equation, who are your favorites? I got this really interesting response from my friend Wayu Eskander. He says, Toy Story should have ended with Toy Story 3 because its ending was already perfect for concluding the franchise. And I'm thinking, yeah, but there's still money to be made. And Pixar, let's admit that they have done a good job continuing the story. You're right. At the end of Toy Story 3, it could have just ended. But 4 wasn't bad. So what do you think? Your favorite characters from Toy Story? You can let me know on my Facebook page at DJ Chuck D.
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3: If you're caring for an aging parent, you may feel quite often that you're alone in what you're doing. But you're not. Not by a long shot. According to a new report by the Pew Research Center, 10% of U.S. adults are caring for a parent over age 65. Millions more are caring for a spouse or partner 65 or older. Beyond the sheer numbers, this report, perhaps unsurprisingly, found a major difference in caregiver well-being between men and women. One psychologist we spoke to suggested thinking 5 years in the future and imagining where you are right now. Will you be glad you took something on, or regretful that you didn't? You also need to cut yourself some slack, he said, especially women. Don't try to shoulder all of the burden by yourself. You might need to ask for help before you burn out. You'll be so glad you did. I'm Dr. Sanjay Gupta, helping you live a better life.
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0: 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Born in the hills and hollers, whatever that is, of West Virginia, now a family man with two sons. Fun fact, Chuck has visited all 50 states. Well, except for two. Can you guess which ones?
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0: That is Paul Russell. I am Chuck D. All right, as we head into this very busy weekend, let's see, the U.S. took care of business earlier today in the World Cup. Today is Juneteenth. Hope those of you that are celebrating are having a great day. Of course, on Sunday, not only Father's Day, but the longest day of the year, the summer solstice as well. Like I say, busy weekend.
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